Oh yes. When you have the force of rain, every prayer is sorry in your couple. At the end of the month, you are saying the same. But of course, a sorry in your me and a sorry in the sun, so we will not meet. Yes, I'm saying, yeah, any baby be a man in the chapter. And I was here, sorry. And

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0: Good morning, good morning, good morning. 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Ye mo kwa ba bia so wati mo pon dia to Weather FM 106.8. Adafunum ebrum ma. 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I'm going to be a little bit. No pay your asset in a inimo yam in a sida and come for I suffer the money, dear Concono. Something said, we'll run away. 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Say, can you run who you mobile? You want to mobile, I am pa. 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
0: 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When you fra ba my menu, you say, you do a sorry na a year to come over your buff one. Saint Timmy's a 1 year and din ye.
1: And come on,
0: good morning.
1: Sarah,
0: I'm a child of fire, for me to say, Yammy, I'm going to say, and you bet your fire, you will meet the man of your name.
2: Yammy, I did say, Chris, I was young for Neddy, so soon. May Joe a quab about Yammy Abobo and Honor Wigina. Ye be any more and fancy our name, Mr. Grass Trouble yet. And the answer, how do I also soon yet? Now, when new team comes up an Indian name, or a radi, a bemo, a mighty papa, probably to yang. And not the same yamme, and it's my home quite a name with yamme and Kyron on wow. The month of July, a baby yet, and the month of the seventh month. The ultimate is a sab or some man, oh, a seventh, no. Yama bebre, Joma rest, so be yahum jeer, or all you see Casimu, Joma completeness. I just a dibby and be chancier was a drabra bumbiano, or baby ye amount. And he said, at this hardy, I let you say, none of pay any yamin yan genet. Now be biara by the end of July. What say about an answer, one me who? 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Name one of Pelms in Yamiba, Lucian, no up away Uncle Financial Ball, or in Tanker Jobbers or in New Hammond, and no cry a victory in his own way. Tim Mauneso, that job and concurrency. I'm going to forever come. We are temporarily grateful to Heavenly Father for even for this hour. We thank you, Heaven, for opening heaven. We thank you, Father. You have got the privilege to come before your presence to wait for the inside revelation. Thank you for your promise to keep us, Father, and rest in your power, in your word. We adore you, we magnify your holy name. We are here together, Father. I please all over the glory, Heavenly Father, to live pray before you in the name of Jesus. We tell you your prayers are in God, what you already performed. Thank you, Atomus here. Give us your prayer. By faith, through grace, we hallowed your name, O God, and we give to you. Be a one not done, and say, now to turn on, now come for long. Now we shake the enemy, William, showing William, or Susan Mancra, or so. We need in the year, yeah, why do you remember? Was him and Timon, and that what you do come showing my every year, in the mighty name of Jesus. When you mean say nipa mi unu na me nsa e de omo sa be kan bibi na so mo boso mpa ya frame nyame meti firi osoro. So if two or more people who agree on an issue, agreement just say ye ya gin say nyame meti me say dey we say ya self say ankor kor say we dey mo nyame e no so be ti firi osoro ene o so sa ti mu o be bibia ntie adumre fo die. May no share two scriptures be with the book of Isaiah 37:6-6. Ye see Hono and a Winyami Perse and a Yen Namson Freno. Bible as answer say no Hindu reference and I can rip. Ah, my friend is satanic incarnation, can incarnation. Ah, what the moon say to me and I did a befriendly pursuit near the human bonnet. Sana carib on out to moon say, or this is Satan. Now, while you're here, now when he's left, who need the no, I do see more. I don't believe Sanaka beat my head. A human penny, the bush, a penny, or baby be a large, I said. Or better, take warm a wine, I am a member of the power by beat my yard, even my yard, my yard, my yard, my yard, my yard, my yard, my yard, my yard, my yard, my yard, my yard, my yard, my yard, my 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a mania me baby boy and pa. I guess I didn't know a yak can't boy, Nanka will be true about with fever, now baboon say, oh, now barfit it. Timino can kind as I jumped at 37, no, the Bible no, it can be in TA. I say, now catch your end, say, is the PSC in you. And we hear any answer to any of his own son, can Edano any letty. So we hear time of trouble, persecution, pain, affliction. I so chain out the moon's account to chain, I just say, quiet in the path for so, and my sooner real war, a ton on any answer channel. Nebuchadnezzar can will be a concern, but my banners are God doesn't come to the picture of any amateur save, channels, and is a money in a yapaqua yet. And I say, na emma edu awutwa ano wadi to to oba akwa wo maternity home sana wa bra bonite e wo yo bo beli mu wuti se oba awutimu se adie bia ombre your friends e kana whatever na break yesinsu no ugu 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bra be ji adwuma which is assured what you mean, and maybe you have so do ye be a menace on pan. So, I said, a menace or bar or quack or war. No be here more dinner, money more of the bedchamber, not my warner, a holy problem, no. Maybe a son or quack could do, a while sitting or brother boom to moon and say, what the name maybe I could be baby gun or whatever. We'll be some business. my woman. What for near man call or capital in your to moon and say would you come was the same for so we never saw the woo continues to be a and your free ramble. Sam so bomb pie, some merene drew, say blue true no or say free van or say your friend to more enlargement there which I found what your first answer. So me sense to be was say na a drew and mra I will can or see the bang na a ma a blue can na hodi any ho a wadi ebe wo say I feel hodi we jom strength grace favor your friend say adie be a wisdom a wo 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
3: Yabon Paye as intercessors. Oh Lord God of Abraham, Isaac, and Jacob. That's you, Yame, God. Yeah, she's 2 Corinthians chapter 3, verse 17. Corinthians form my trust me with me and saying you don't want Bible say. No, God is the Spirit, and that the Lord is the Spirit. What the moon said, ne kwa kushia, he expected the extra any moon said, Nyami beba yen tem. Says Hebrews 11:6, I said, the obe randy ho, said, Ojid is a randy ho. Now, you only can share quaint any of this, I could be afro, did Yamor reward. Oh, Kushia, them one now on sign fire, we are now whatever. No, I've been getting sign, my Debbie. Now, Debba comes if we be in the river presence. Oh, you know, because 1 Corinthians 16:9, I say, when any member, them are proud.

0: 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We share the book of Isaiah 30 verse 8. Ose me twen ansan na madom mo. 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So twen ansan na wadom yen. Before I say, oh, Babaka, we are 2018, and now one verse 1 to 7, you can't even name Israel for from what 18 a prince, you know, ne hair would I ne hair would I de Abia throughout the whole week, and we are real who was above Yamisho, or pursue ye be, which he had them on mount. If I say, my name is in me or mine, you know, dear Bompa, yes, when Yaman Moya, and you free him, you see, Ben Antiqua, yen nothing consolidate them all. Now, Yaman Yamia, my aim, be one of Bompa, be one up, be one up, be one up, be one up, be one up, Yamba, Santande, Lilla, Brala, Baba, Cate, Yanda, Zumba, La Bala, La Baba, Baba, La Bala, Baba, La Baba. 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
1: in the mighty name of Jesus.
0: Yeah, that's why you couldn't be.
1: Amen.
0: Se wa pija yen de si mapomatena bia ye num na wo ya e ma yigidi mu awrade e yeduru ye nim se obeya abro so anchen so atran so san ya honhom e yo yemu ni de ye hwa ni mu ni de ye ye yada wasi o yesu dim amen.

0: What owes this morning was so good with tea. The Samuel watching our crab view at the bar a few days so. And of course, I'm here. There was a pass and a pay watching upon your true weather from a one year and a tea if you do. Since it's a pony door, so then so I'm a pay one year and better. You can say about the Unshaw pass. 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And Rabbi Cassau de Fahu did the brand in ma. And pay Name Becassa. Ah, Yakuina Fra Domofro, now the young man, oh, my Esther, sadden up at the number do me in view. Young mammy, the question is sent here, just a way you be a way you bring on, mamma, a young family. A man who can say, Rabbi, friend, move finding a juma. Baby, I said, you baby say no back when you are. You know, for more just for granted. But the name here was Nipa Bremono. Since I offend the person that you know, and because I'm a quiet man, the name here, the name here, the name here, the name here, the name here, the name here, the name here, the name here, the name here, the name here, the name here, the name here,
1: Papa, but
0: you're not a pomo to say,
1: the
0: Christmas, and then I bet you'll find your own media mouth. And they're ready, they're doing one, they're doing what you need tea for. Amen. Amen. Amen. Amen.
1: 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Amen. Amen. Amen. Amen. Amen. Amen. Amen. Amen. Amen. Amen. 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And now, no pay me, young coupon, for we dear Bora margin in my coming moon, no conco no cassa, chill ma. 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Said drum a summer drew be a radi, and now no pay, namoa, some so my hind on a brabo so, a radi, and now no pay, so be a tinny suya, namoa, some so chicken and bread. Now adding in every pay a crystal only at the acid of the mountains. Yet I was say, a mere job. 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What the four baby I will be a foul tridia, no pain, net nassy. 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
1: 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to the sem. So, what a fowl want to one young copper says yaso, when yamia want to me crass on no bar home buying, and money tim what in pa. A bread yet to Robert in you. 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Ewiase bemu wosu. O manse na wasi no. O betini asi ejatom. O mana wodi a wodi hoahoa wo ho. Ebigu America, ebigu UK, ebigu Australia. 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And then yammy kakra, or chinaria se kakra. But of what yan yam coupon no quaff will be never hot on or so. 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What he knew a ramo. 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
0: Surabian and the Quasaman said.
1: So I need to go. I mean,
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1: No, no, no, no, no, no, no, no, no, no, no, no,
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1: no,
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1: no, no, no, no, no, no,
0: what do you want to see, Castle?
1: Oh, Mammy, to a
0: Saudia Nomina Bonoa.
1: A man so far, Mammy.
0: I was sitting here.
1: I didn't summon you, so
0: I didn't could tell. I was to win Jim with my uncle.
1: Very clear.
0: Now I found home and share it. And so,
1: when
0: you crop out the macro,
1: and I'm moving soon.
0: You are down quiet in your Vienna. Mr. Jesus Christ.
1: Oh, dear,
0: Sikaya, dear, good time. I want to meet Jim.

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0: 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Psalm 136 and 7. 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
0: 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And I see can be
1: aware
0: of a phone. That's all we're on about. The old man, and the BBNC, not working inside the abache.
1: What's
0: me a fan of wood?
1: What would you see?
0: If you are on phone and all, because I assume bad, the old man, and the abache.
1: I have to say, sir,
0: I'm not trying to say, me, crack, chain. And radiant nim sister or young four hour walking. What a
1: way.
0: Sinner or young four hour walking at the tea. Eighty Israel,
1: eh?
0: Oh, Christian, eh? Everybody say, my one in the hole. Israel, my one in the hole. Mawani na urade eso
1: na basi
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1: Now, when you be on your chassis, you mean, to go.
0: I'm a one in me will be
1: hurry in life
0: for the 12 radius. And catch you, oh, yes,
1: and they will soon
0: and catch you, Abraboy.

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0: month of July.
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0: Never give up, better days ahead of you. So what you want to be on the phone? You can watch it. And it has to be an imminent, so never give up. Better days ahead of you.
3: And it has so what? So don't give up.
0: Yeah, Papa, I can carry a food drama. 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Edwina Osaiko for happy birthday.

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Yes, also your birthday this month, the month of July. Never give up. Never give up. We wish you a happy birthday. 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Nana Sika. 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
0: Mahima, your brother Kofi, no way. 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
0: 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Say, Mawa Bemu Muta.
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0: 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Johanna Maneko Danda Waho, I bring a brain and then so Christian tea with Dim Quinim.
1: Never give up.
0: Keep on do what you're doing.
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0: No, Kuro Abba, I'm meeting me inside the announcement in Hebrew. Announcement, you want to cry a sin man about one chain, a mopa, by book, no cry a sin about one chain, sounds on a quabri, no doku, a santi man co cry a sin, sounds on a bun champim union. So cry you and announcement about one chain. 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Now, no. 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Now, I was saying, I'll pay your cost. 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Sansu, and I hear your mommy, your sister, Mariam. Your mommy, Mariam, and now, okay, come on, no, your katani, rechikra, our Ebenezer Presbyterian Church. Was say I am cost one fast that Emma Adofa on by ya so no show on Ubiano a radi on show one emu. Sansu and a year 50 years birthday party as so a basso. 50 years birthday party a basso on the 8th of August. On the 8th of August. A yeah busuma yebe rubia a da tossum for chenno a ye memenda a Saturday a memenda. Yen yina ya ko the Oprah Centrum one and Reno Numbu Pepe. 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And ye easy, Say radi chew in fear drunuma, never radi one word in ye. Eti yen shed dance na yin na de hegemise and a yan no, yen ya kon yen ko celebrate no, never de edited in ye. I think chair by any panel to one. They were dead out fear at your noom that domine the air. Was it one no one chef in Abusiano? I enjoy no more the ba am a de higgimine. Sandy said one year in the corner ba. Name M. one at Danam Ras Bumuna. De higgimine uncle celebrate your sister Dina 50 years birthday. Sounds so and a Thanksgiving service, so a basso. Thanksgiving service, so a basso. Yeah, Sister Anita, Adu Jemfi. Sister Anita, Adu Jemfi. Adu dona enim say your friend Anita. Ne Ilo Nana Prempe. Yeah, Adu dona friend of Boga Mister. Omode ya ona rewo ese yen se na mo tun safra yen se. 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Ya on the 30th of August. Aya Bosuma Yebe Simi na we ye 30th of August. Aya kwasia da yina to santini edia ko The Ark of God International Church. Pastor Abrokwa Asoriho on Inna Yoko Iowa Darren Vein. Darren Vein. Street number no aye number 9. House number no, number 9. Postcode 2545. 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Well, my dear, you can't be dinner war, Fisherman, a yo sofuniana, sort of one of my rise bike from 17 a call. For Kelby was our to for any appointment. 06 487 525 26. Sa and so and a year. Best African cargo near Kafu for Kwame, and then Juma couldn't the amount say. When never was just a fear now, person from Kogana, Memo Mano, said Bibia, say a camp, and Bibia person Kogana piano, or for Kwame, and any team, no baba before they acquired the amount. Was this a crowd to me the banner shop, or quite any bonus? Eh, when your bonus no cocra. Monday to Friday, and upon a crook saying, Menu in Sia, Samson and the Mimin as soon as 11 o'clock to 5 o'clock PM. Or more, Jan van Harden Strat, number 37. Fred Omu was our motto for 070 737 0474. Sansu and a year Cabo Cabo, and I have found Cobo Europe, I say, maybe I have found Germany, France, Italy, Belgium, maybe I do call Waba. So I say any wholesale or Ghana mount, and I say any store mount, Nina so I available. Nina so a Fred Sahma to Faso 0625426885 0625426885 0643941002. 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It's in a friend, Mammy Quandu, or Samma to face. 0683822 48. sa nsu ene ye Faith African Supermarket na michira for Kebedu na okani Antiamba omo Lawrence Plan number 58 just opposite Abatan one ma 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

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So, one Timmy can be aware about Timmy car, our and communimu. That's one hour, Kessene, the West Asia. It's a no more, no one come. Never another pay. She shut a damn fool, Minafan Batam. Pass sorry, Minafan, sorry, our decrease would be. Now, your car, your church. It's a chill, Papa. 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Erin chat, no, you ain't going to be here. I ran chat with Ruba Frau. I ran chat with Branable Connor. There's a Connor. We are when you are by part of the Okra Ashe. Christian Moon, the Moon and Quawo, the Moon as you were, the Moon of Ahudi were, and I'll pay. You shall sorry be, and foul Hushim. You shall sorry, Papa be, let you show Dini a woman. I ran chat in the Danara. The Christian young man pa, Yadia Waho, Christian young man pa, or how Waho, Christian young man pa. Oh, a senti. If you trample pebima or crab dache, now I want your mob, not one catchy. 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Oh, my God, the G assembly. 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

0: 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Ntin siemu de de e ade a Nyankopon ni full knowledge no. E no yet say me engia e hun siemu siemu a. E mudo, ntin me ma ewi amfi. Do not neglect the meetings of brethren. Mhm. Eni si e ja to ho. Ntin wo hwa live e yukura no. 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Otum se e no kura no a ye wiase adwuma no. Show within a short time, Monday, we be share more a meeting room. No more share, no more a meeting. Intama anyangu fabi susu wo impeni phone mu pa. So they share things in common. Everyone said almost every day meeting. Member Kransan will be out of the office. Do not neglect meetings. Intano yanchanin so we gather together to share our faith and to strengthen one another. Hallelujah. When they hear me, pa, and it is chanting one another. No, yes, share your wooden. Yeah. And also soon, and then be a net near ye. So, mut to me, shim pa, a coma pemua. Dear Hameno, me to meet Poby, me to meet the two, say a mon pie, yen ye say, and I say, will Poby or no so wakuma passewa. No, then I share will life. Struggle be a wuko. No, no, so you can't go for so. No, a man in your answer be. No, a catch them. No, more a shema. No, a shedding. Be an anti be that also. Or how be that also. We know be an yamia sum. A tin more the bobra. No, be son, sir. Me penny. Say, send me cook. And our branch, say, send me cook. And I'm saying, yamia answer could I don't know. Could be a man, maybe a wuko to be quite like a wuko shall work off. But some meetings now, Musiano. Do not neglect anything. Aboa, Emma, and there. Why in Pamu? Hallelujah. It is idea no. And do not forsake no. A radia cassette. Young fine yaguma. Ben ne. Nippon in quas or cry noa. Na. A heading. A heading. How? And num do be a yenty. Take us here, dear and fumes or she teacher. Nippon a fum will cry away nimpa. Or so the channel. To do not neglect any idea. A idea and we hear bebre. In the yama believers, a GDF for a big yasa, mamma example bacon. There's a woman say, here any fluff for. Say, be our infant say, any fluff for bear me and sap. Any fluff for me and sap. And a beer, or more me a boa for, or more me a moon to me nanti. Nessa, a coma baby, for example, a coma by Den Hagia. Yes, say. Yes, Rotterdam, any Diani war. Nipa is in a Niefra, a better wako. Niefra, better wako. And the honest so what if former won't to me, Nantes or so, or also better way to me, aqua. Nyansa, Nyansa woman say, San Nifrenino, or so tena. Nifrenino, or said the 9 year no won't to me, Nantina, cripple now tifomino, or to me tena. Nifrenino call home. 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Dear me wanna me the ma. 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No many adje papa. 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Made them a woman, Christra. 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Konyankupu and him sent here or cancer. After my sermon, 1 Thessalonians 17. And also, what can we be or her? 1 Thessalonians 2 17. But you also will be your book. See, dear brothers and sisters, after we were separated from you for a while, Pastor Katrina.
1: Na yendi enuanum ye yi yehu firi mo nchan breka kra bi wo honamu na nye akoma mu ye bo modern bebre ani gina pi mu se ye behunu mo anim.
0: 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Jesus said, "What you bear me? Metwa ban. If you draw close to me, I will draw close to you. 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Do not forsake the assemblies of the brethren." Say yesiemu a have experience with God. Say the biano. Say the wakan. 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Inti, we should not forsake the assembly of the brethren. There's a trona kabebri uka the book of Acts 44 and 42 and 44. And no susu kasafa hon ina. 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And asi ibe tumi atria ben fellowship one another no. E wunya me eche enone ye dienwe me dienwe wye. Acts 2:44.
1: Acts 2:44. 42. Part of Acts 2:42.
0: Yeah, part of.
1: Hey,
0: my glasses
1: are
0: not high.
1: Now the who bear any penny in our so now small for me and my dear in Saint Jenny P. Now, one why ye one or ye dear no, in a sheaf, I could not want new men in a yet quassa
0: for hallelujah. And new men in a quassa for dear hallelujah. 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And didn't see him, dear, I don't know. When I mean slow, says our topic away, and then. What do me ne ye dimun komo? Was it together to share our faith? and to strengthen one another. Hallelujah. To strengthen one another. We say it, you say a one thing. You need any doubts or you say a home crying. And to be been a whole choir, no dinner, no vengeance, or the coffee, but to me, yeah, yeah, and call, but to me, yeah, yes, say, Ningano, Nessa won't quarrel away to me, and yes, I fell to Sipuna, and he found who could just ask strength. 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
3: 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We will be say, Menu Bushia Cacrabin, Obia Empo Sacano Bushian Poquana, Camuvi, Muyen Yakuana, some Bumian, Bumian, sir, and also no, and yet then ah, Bonsamo Bograho. 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I say, you say, and you say, Namia, some more can be a debia, treyan, or a dear, or meaning, and they were paying ye and Tina Wayanisa. And I saw my ATM, Namini, me say, I tossin with you. Namini, me say, and they know Bernusiano atosin, and Tina no pay, or Namo so, am I yet in some at his saying. So now the Bessay, you can say, am I in Yai, Dana, be when you're going to die? Nayani and Yanni say, in the Abraya Tiasi. 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
1: Okay, on say scripture no 25 no tina ye di free 23 kan bibi kakra.
2: Yeah.
1: But we say no ye nye hu sene etiefa.
2: Mhm.
1: Ye jufu a no ma be ye Christofo.
2: Yeah.
1: First time ancient Roman Empire for a shines almost shamble any more day.
2: Yeah.
1: I have to be temple worship. I'm just in some room. A be our bar, yes, say, Sewoko school, yeah, when Yaman says in the sea, no more than Ancassa. I'm consuming no money, power, mom, your name, Bassabasa.
2: No face, eh, near my
1: difficult to ask. Juan, oh, tempted tea, ubia, epe, baby, afa. Then I make sure something will come out. This answer we, yeah, I want to us, we,
2: yen, simple, simple, here.
1: Because, you know, I want China bars, as you see, Cassem, market, whatever. Do you know, on shed near a reno, or shed senior, now sempty. Do we in crunch and sempa? So now, Mr. Okay, baby was it. My young swinging as was still my age, now so a come moon pinty. If you said, on a qualifying dear, was a young bono, the boy sending a miniature over before my course on him, and no, na not Yancopon and the man to Hebrew, send a baby woman to focus. Because when they be away and party, tea. I want you to be able to feel it. Because of there be more in that room. They were dancing. They send the soon into no, and I'm in shame. They send the son baby is a mushy shame. The moon shame in shame, many that's on your day. Now, can't answer so every year. No, mom, comfort so I dash on baby. Smoking your mushy, we should be in a year, no, rather than ever you can't come on. It is a what you is rich as it. A cousin here. Nearly paying on Betty Asia may I came home. And so see you, Hunessa. Paul can say, Chili Timothy. Or say, Chile Chini Pebia, or me and Yansan for. Most by Chile Chin Yansan for no one church and co. And we'll hear about your friend like minded. Eh, then ya and Tafo Kuran, or my intuition, maybe. But you may be because of the kingdom, you know. Ye ma ye peno ye chinko na in shim aye exactly. Anyway, I saw the koto bars. Bars ye besi ye koto bars and any idea be a shed up boy and the babu is in koto bens, is in koto vuvu. Wait one look as a viewer, momentarily intimate men across the young sembasa. Exactly. But see, Muba could do after all a cane ye koto. In December, na he need no, because no, make us about like mindedness.
4: Like minded.
1: Why I say I genuinely use and genuinely in Yabiti, yen or Cassans in Weyaday, actually, yea. It is a companion sounds who should well because it aroused and now stay. Would you say, would you see Chiri Ibu Timua or stay?
2: Yeah,
1: we be exactly this stay the edge, said Papa, could you hear her? Will be a moment in standing uncle spirit by worse and by this. For example, Papa, could you tell me? Yes, he called me a cool. Papa baby, hey, your friends say Ben, now Papa went. My Papa do oko, me stay me brother no. Me Kenya no, say on your day, Omra no tie you lead. But me kasi me me yene sa, oriba na makura majafu me di mifufu. No sa ba betren ye di fufu, bro ni kano otimche ni ebon komo. Che me on stay me stay no. Problem no is with the church in CC. And I meet him so I can say, at times your programs are ye. Ye steady material teaching van and stay nipa. Kwa a many pen who a hini no an asse say de bikulano ye be cook for floso. Preaching teaching no, me emphasize it. And some why be a why unse uni plebiano a de hia nyame pa hum. Hona ofenu in a mine or swabetina. Then the Hebrews a friends a first going chapter 4:16 no was it said any in progress say no when you be am one for fraud da it was assembly be a year change program year year no baby year cause that year cause say year kwa kwotutu ya no but there was say year fellowship be a itime nyame ba o be cancel year dey e year preach you yeah cause
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1: 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I'm going to say, no, me, I don't believe that. Say, when you're coupon, say, oh, no, I'm fire, sooner you mean. No, no, say, yen chile chile. Also, say, yen chile chile, sir, or when you're there. Oh, my. You are making God a liar. No, I mean, you are making God a liar. Son, eh, yeah, yeah. Bessie, you know, say, you mean, tia, oh, you mean, or show motive, I did you use. Yeah, same people, because show motive. Motive here, Radiba. I'm passe. We gin a pint is a major man, Radin. We jan a crewmana. Elder, we yamini pacoma, or said it, or Henry Randu, or said it, say, in shoe. Yaminate, oh, ye yan Casagrano, ye yan and quite a forecasting. Then ya ye paddy and cry ye, ama, yes, you too, Omo. And the comedy. Rosentessa, exactly.
3: The papa, me, try one for a can shame, answer. So we social media se sia hu. Wana we can't the bow where the pan. And I say we lead the people with true prayer no.
1: Yeah.
3: They get a lot of followers.
1: That's some business maker.
3: Yeah. Nti awunim say we embrem no. Nipa bi so call the pastor because what yasem no.
1: Yeah.
3: Na aso phone binum say say na das e binum so pen sa.
1: Say
3: ni nipa
1: le
3: hwe. But do do na we can't am say truly pan no na. Dream pa ebo so pa no they get a lot of followers yeah nti me jidi se e bi no so hot do pa na they want to hear the true word of God
1: almost on the yami come as them were then obi a wono sorry o on pe se the yami aka o be premier the adwuma dey and na na ho na sem kan dey because ono eh she so she me a compromise say ye show nim say yes I dey na emwa no no pe hwe nim dey ni aya e dey I'm a man. We make him add up to the number of people in the church. You can't establish them.
4: No.
1: Never. You can't establish. And that is the danger now.
4: Into also for you. Stand on that walk.
1: Yeah.
4: And another word say provoke one another.
1: Exactly.
4: Oh, say provoke no. Because okay, you the buyer saying me provoke me boy fool.
1: Yeah, we banned him.
4: Yeah, more than provoke one another. Say ni pano fellowship na here can. Also we return to say papa could you go there? Also me provoke no. Let me too many nanti eto anamo. Sa provocation no. Eno na akai.
1: Yeah.
4: Eh to when I dey no make kind there. For kwa bisu na win ni ni heart. No we don't do that. Eno ni ade akai.
1: Me free one chair say some can cry. Okay your
4: true. Because we don't do that.
1: Nya mi be ma. Us me hwe on ke kan one chair
4: say. This me nya bere pa say meeting. Together, then not oh, where do you say never neglect. It is an impal one to me a provocal one neglect, you know.
1: Yeah.
4: Oh, person will go on a Ujian in the governor, now Connor here can say, oh, could you be an or to fee? But you never provoke him. And then also, yes, you're saying so.
2: So, yeah, oh. Evangelist, yeah, papa, I say, and yeah, or they abishim one my year, say, ye jnano cremu, ye dinyami asemono. 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
3: 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Meaning said the walk half will be as obet na ye, I'm a radia. When the benant know the do not so be no walk half one ye day. Emmum, ewa brabum. So, and so can I say Joshua chapter, chapter 21, verse 45, and I hope, or try and say, or send the yammy calf for moon in a day, a bemu. Until yammy do walk half funny bamboo be a bad day, a bebemu to win in a yanny who's signing me in a she ain't crying. Because Abrabum, Awariemu, Asitnemu, and Yema Wishan, I tell her in the crab, a buabem. Besso Ben, a baby and chet a power, Yame, Asamo, a jidifu shema, o crejidiamo, a book anymore. O bet me shown crow, no near be crabbed in coma, no jamias on side. I show on crying, what my day? What me again? Because Yame Botan say, Yen, I bet me make it to heaven. Nasa, see so, the Asia be as yet made his unquinum. And then Yametrim upon my. And it's a one shanwe who say Hana menya dumwa a bebwa met me jina. Why shana do mwako to sikaso? Why shana do mwako to a japa dear so? Why shana do mwako to our pebby and awaso? Eh biati baby a wedrin and I don't mwako to so. Sani menya submit me do yamo. Se Christo nim. No kahwa. A dear be a wasa says to be a do better submit me do yamo. And you hear, say, Senyamin papa jam word to some pampers, or deciding being neither, and mumpo the Adam wa, and my wife wagging a day, and quisisani my son found to Sadi and so. Nemo baby, I'm a thief for Shiano, and I saw it, I wouldn't hold dumb, and I don't have far more. No question would be now ting a mass in air shouting, near more genus on me, AP, and more genus or solid foundation. Out to me say, yes, I prepare, and don't wish your hobby, or go to my near beer, which is about me a day. What to me, Jina? So into women in Yaman Yakopo Nimuntino, Sasa, Sisa, Ya, Sasa, Sia, Nomia Sasi, a way intino, what to me say, Sandy me a bit messy, better preparing, or CSA, and till you couldn't fear, Yen Yadia, and somewhere, a CSA, Maya, what also any that so, near to me, Jina, you could do be a dinner, it could be a hour, near a carnassum, the Shia and Sakai, the Odia to whom, the Westia, near the Amediadum, and a bubble to medicine quinum. And yes, I know a bambu, and to say, none of so to me, baby, I'm a boa. Yes, ABS any panel, quite be so, what you must say, or the no cotton so, Namaqueg, Macrabrena, I didn't tell some Yammy, Yammy Fien, and some Yammy Quamagin, a brutal ha cried the titra, owner, a yakari nimre, and into no, Macoma Juma, one day, Palmo de, Medi, Eddie Jima Homeno. Musa, sorry. Now, sorry, cry a choir, and a bear 1 hour, 2 hours spare, and can see upon him pong, if you are 3 hours, 4 hours near day. And can you go past me, Median Yan Samuel, or sink a dense young crown, meaning I'm the mound. And to cut that crack, canon, I am, farm mammy, So now we need meeting kuta hodi. 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So now if we do one cast on one tears, we do one to the one tears. Oh, now me papa you cry, me kubis and kufis, kufis all to me farm, man. I come to me cry, me on to me yadi, scam me kote yadi anini. Say, oh, so what? 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I didn't ask what you mean. Into women yaman keting keting keting keting yani yama yosua. But see, also yano kwa for effort the tibian. Yenya kopo ane ba boye, yenya kopo di ebesi, yenya kopo ane ba doya. 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Into no women in me be out me say. A sombo say, ye tiasye, say tiasye sana, and ma tembi who say ye dying uncle pong. Ya hoarding in a genaso, young quiet home, from my home, ya hoarding, ye be a genaso, and Tiabasana, a chibang.
2: So, but I'm far off refway. Ya hello, the patcher on your banner, man.
5: Hello,
2: Emino, Ada Bentum.
5: Hey, Ada.
2: Now, what I'm going to say.
5: Yami to moon and parabo, Yami to me, who and Pacho. And Penny for Pandas in Yan and Pacho, and what is there we used to move?
3: Yamiatum,
2: Obia, who ye Yamiatum.
5: What of whether Mr. Macho so? And last time they had the president and person with Bermuka clan before me, Tamno.
2: Ah,
5: Pacha me. You, Edo Yamiatipa, Yan, there's so I said, be or don't prove what Yamay. Yami do any. Yidipo, yamito e papa. So bi, on se voit se comme ça. Se yibinya radio stations ni ta social media ya. 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Ko tiye ye life.
2: Yeah.
5: Nyame. I said, scholars, you must treat Barbaros, nay, Barbaro, Yinimunano, or be a new to me chair, if I crowd to the Hebrews. That is a mystery. That means, young one, I thought Papa King Kai, Isaiah 61, 1 to 5, Moabe Kai, Luke 4, 18 to 21, so am I?
2: Isaiah 51, 1
1: 1 to 4. Empire would have any so affe, nay, and Yankopon are red toad down. Mention cheer abu boody for any arre. Mention shed, see on abu boody for Mima won then so in see and so moon that an emu. Mima won any kind go in see abu bo an emu. Mima won a ye and tad ye in see whom are what obra an emu. Now on fray one train in we are a radit te in we are a shenan moon yam. Na obe chichire tete akrofo ama akanefo ama mfosu ejina. 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Ne awontu atu aso ama mfonufofo. Amen.
5: Amen. Amen. Okay. I want to atu aso. you can look from what 18 to 21
2: Luke chapter 4, verse 18 to 21.
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1: Luke and Sempa 18, and you move to Moshe. A radio home, I want me so. 90 was slammy semi-meca, Sempa Minchere here for. Was mammy semi-meca or GM Minchere. In the moon, me at the moon, minchere and flower. Now, memory one now, wapachen one a half a day. Now, memory that I feel I radiant so beba, ne and crow for no so eddy. Now, Bobo, on woman or edema or some for no, now or tenace. Now, when I wish you had the animal, ho in your hand, they won any fairy day. They will free as here, catcher one say. And then I should ask me Abemu Amawonso. Amen.
2: Amen.
5: Amen. What do you want? Oh, my God. Now, what's it? And then the Yakupas work on Abemu. And see, as they are situano, your friend manifesto. Yamia, Jeremiah 29:11 was minimum. You crown maybe on your bonnet here. And see, Yammy, now what the Christ of Babaya, I did the idea, my. I'm a near Cassie, dear Dante, or Laishwa. If you're my book for, I bet you are to do good to four. It should be an old year. Yes, by won't mean transform me. It's a friendly manifesto. No, you're my own, and I dare chess uncle me. I dare, dear, and you're my own book on Domino. I dare 7:14, or see a bell over Benny B. A befriend, Emmanuel, just in your mini home. It's you or no bar, as I see, you know what you say. What is it? What is it? Share them. He said the Hebrew word, and we make canoe. What is it? Share them with just a story. May you hear Munchia, the honey acquired whom you are coupon, the manifesto, our cafe, the power, said the president, Omo Beba, a sure promise of the milk grown, a bit to me fulfilled, be soon to me, a bar, do a kind with me, yet by yes, you dear. Nice more can you be a bum. And see, but and then, today and now, move a break it on social media. I've been in Anno. Said the yes, you own my annual now. I tried it for an inconscient for one more kind of cranny, you know. Who can fair John 5:19? Was here the initiative in Yakupomo? There's every year here that I want some of them on your generator. And you go social media. I mean, to be a. And say we are the mobile. The only dear mamma and one. A solid fear so mamma and young one. And see, the ambi person me telling you, I think Yamid Donipa. For no Yamid the unquiet day, and was chief for my friendly party be acting also. And Yamid, oh yeah, you can't say Jesus, you're 100% God, no say 100% human. But the chief, oh yeah, 100% human, he said, Yamid and Flamma, Yamid was that, Yamid yet. One I am from, I want a bit machino, one a bit me, and so me no be a nuncino, or bark what be a muse, or best sacrifice at the amay. It is a Hebrew form one can walk, Kaya said, Marco Bibli, Nayan, and Yamion Cocona Madonso, I church Emma, Edipa, BCS Grabe, I want to sorry, BC, I saw in the bathroom. But in Shan Castle Friday, I catch a pet was so soon a messy at Safono. Osuna Messiah Matthew 16:18. Osuna Messiah Safu, some other appointment in Fifaso. And the animal and Yamia Samia no quality. 19 this year near D, Ghana, year 59 independence. Now here cast a patriotic citizen. Bisham Saddam, in the Moka Krafai. And Ka, Mopunaba two, a Yunogu, a Yinoa, Kana no Maya. I'm sad I'm wondering why. And just say, we him. What dear, in Swedish from Russia. Why would you be Amsterdam? But because of good patriotic citizens, you know. Omo preserve and near man, you made the Amawano. Ghana, you see, patriotic citizen. Mummy, I say, you could be any after Hano Hanet here, when you're Ghana for your citizen. Yamika Chile, Genesis 4. Well, no, or catch
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0: When you can see a Christ or my and say to Tony Massey.
1: Amen.
0: And so say, ye di, and ye may be here, yano, yano, excuses there be. If you say, yes, I know, and see, and I say, yes, I know to say, you know, near my pana day, and my pre Christ or person, ye bear. If you say, ye, you know, ye, ya, me fear, see, create atmosphere, no, be this room can see.
1: Now, so for. Yenina, a baby, who's that? Be on my yenina, yes, shamu, but I a pa, yenina, a cojin shrub. Not done it before fro. I ha canny near my binomonia, dear. Send me pansu, opinion say, ah, me pass me bednya, I uncle fa. Now me buy no treatment here, de mammy dear, I didn't am in traffic.
0: Ayano cray. So, who say, Yana de beer, dear mechanic, say, only pebia. So what did you say? What did you say? What did you say? And you say, at the part, what did you say? We wouldn't say it didn't sound so pretty bad.
1: Ebebro.
0: Nyame fee. See, you couldn't hear any one tear said in your pair then. Ebre, ain't you know? You'll be say, you know, verse 24, no cray, you're another. So, ain't you know, she or she say, say, me tear see ya, fee, no, I say. No, mama, yen she say, yen, hm, ain't you fee, yen, hm. 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
0: 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And ye old pet and I do quen yam fee ho, because while son were command wagging and say, me quen yam fee, said ye, David Kino, or say, I am a desire then, ye sham say then, yam co, on yammy fee. So, if say yammy fee and a power, I didn't ye horn yammy agony, ye can. 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
0: 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young churches say, Wow, it is as to Ben, what Ben Yammy Fee, dear. Yes, as to Banny had the editing Yammy Fee. If you say, dear, be our bayer, I mean Yammy, any more Yammy, the unned and air bonnet. And so, yeah, near maybe a bema out as soon you have seen to the anna county, maybe I did, and Tias and I say, Ned Don and Ned Don Yammy, or Kasha, a chess a wound that won't see near Wayas, and now we are in Yammy Townful. Into women near my idea, yes, I can because of war, and numb, dear, if free we ask in a big room and internal, whose I grin a free we ask in the big room. In Tiabasa, I know to myself, a niano, and yet am what? And internal, you were where to be, and there you be the mukomo. Transformation. 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So, and so I'm yes, I grin on. So, Sam, pa, obey me if you're able to be. Na obe ye sa de ma yakopo ni mu yima de de oto ye na matroka
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2: nso hwe kisen is about groove the transformation of a group and Kasa. Who transform, you say, who process.

0: of changing from one particular your friend is a position to another. And so go kuneye based upon the word of God. The nipano pedi in itinasafu be or say it in breaky yeah classes no into groups are you beginners. It will handle say. But very unfortunately, ebi asafu obiaba we need to send me into a bayan because we say be of hine by go bit my test to be on say genuinely what fish will grant in quan on fine and grant in quan. Yes, say in here says, and in a yeno. Or by now what name. No, ye be. Won't you me so? And as I said, we express it will be a winning, yes, so, and we'll be made as I say, yeah, it's impossible. This is a church and we'll be in from so, and we're young children cried, won't you me? Because after all, you're a child and crying, and I'm not training, never be brave, cried to my fight, yeah, and to me, you said that's when there's another problem. Say, as I would be a Timina Bible teaching ministry, I break you home, near patch, a chair for so much of level, unless it will grow by the word. Mm-hmm. So because with that the Jesus Christ, I remember can say, as you for no by your baby in a channel, one preached that David was teaching them. Mm-hmm. Teaching a very, very unfortunate reason so won't any teaching ministry. Woman call Bible studies cra any preaching or non bomb by yeah, but into why call teaching and stretching the truth of the word of God.
1: Yeah.
0: In there no more any bit more who send you see here.
1: Yeah.
0: So best submitted here. Yeah. But I think also say I believe biara ye church will be no. It will be with me and commanding boy or whatever, but still no a one model will be winning here didn't see baby on your baby. If you imagine some penny you could honey dangerous. With your second friends Timothy 3:17 or say, shouldn't you if you made a hun me? Na ye a yem at 10 at 10 you whom yenny. So when you on yame aqua with me aye pay, my no ye yami juma. Yes, ye ba new feeling to no near man elder, your man seen is yet see the believing or yet that's where there's danger. And into transformation process ground or no and shall send what move. In the way be on your friendly feelings, and they say you see who and they are my friend till you can say a bit mama in Sayamba, eh, then to have a sasa when you tell them so. Say, say anything in Nippon with your baby Christian, whatever. You ain't never yes, I'll be a baby, but we grow from one area to another, and this anime Chilimuka Krafa.
1: Yo, Yamin Shrappy pray. Yo, I don't for your number no, 070-73-70-507. 070-73-70-507. Bet me a friend, a bra, a se, Bible, a se, ye, and se, my ye, ya, ye, hon, in shiamu, da, san, se, bimun, ya, ya, omwan, ye, no, na, ye, into two, ye, hon, fo, san, se, breno, aben, na, eno, ena, ye, guswa, ye, ye, bohun, de, re, bet me a friend, na, watch, re, wadre. Yeah, hello. Yeah, hello.
2: Morning, Eda.
1: Good morning. Sofo.
2: Yeah.
1: In Pacho and Saka, Yam Papa, Sofo Nana Ousu. Pacho Sofo, bet me a casa.
2: Okay. The Yerika Metia, Metia, a baby of Pony, I don't know where you're to be.
1: Pacho, yeah, Joso.
2: Ah, okay. Eda, your friend is saying, the Emma and Nipa and Master, I think they're broadly, because of time factor, no, many factors. Now, maybe some is far from church in the side, because church, no, so it's me, a Pamo, encourage amount for Mamma Master.
1: As a for no, I know, now, my crystal, no, so. Any year, not me, Pam Nipa.
2: And yes, of no, the church in general.
1: Church in general. Ah, okay.
2: Yeah, Congress in the church, the formal church.
1: Ah, just as a funny in a metuase.
2: Yeah, yeah. But more or less, no soft no, and a head in Diana, a
1: Yakuna, and so, yeah.
2: But the first thing is, owns Emra, yes, you can't say, the mighty great commission, mighty 28.
1: Yeah.
2: Oh, see, you're more almost to a war in your mere jam, your mere bar, and in your own concrete.
1: Yeah.
2: Oh, na infa omomra, nyame fie. Meboa. Okay. Na now, share secondary interpretation of baptizing them in the name of the Father the Son and the Holy Spirit. Now, in a way, you know, I say to identify them to the nature of the Father, the Son, and the Holy Spirit. Not just say, ni pe rombe nyami fini ni nano ye ultimate goal. We say bit me aye achire omo nyami adwene Yesu adwene na wo hun adwene. No, and the ane ha adwene say ye mu say hu say omo a edo omo ba no ye itiche omo nyami adwene ana. Na omo ba omo hu omo ti nyami ni e wo fi ho. Omo hu nyami ni ni e wo fi ho. Don't the acquaintance, first for self examination. Every year, no, yeah, no, yeah, near a fulfilling and coupon mandate. And say, don't move a yammy funeral. And we identify them. I just say, it's true, Munyamia Juniana. And I say, we, yeah, true, Mr. Roman and coupon, but Juniana. And I say, say, Nayuno, because I'm also a draw more away. Or Bano, Munyan and coupon. Until I'm any or when I'm a person, there will be acquire nipatem, acquire selfish interest, or who the acquire, or also a draw a moment when I'm a fee. Okay. And now, Nipanu moon to our balance room. On the already, and I'll say, me and Yaya, when you're a moon, she a moon, and Mary won't say, Vienna Ben. On the bones, you can't say, Vienna Ben Swa. And if I agree, I know almost the ever joke on apostasy. Talking about apostasy,
1: yeah.
2: Hey, apostasy indeed. It was that last days, no? And likely, people bra a door and watch on also after two decision to come to the house of the Lord.
1: And he as of your accepting the sana,
2: And you are accepted, but it's a biblical. I did a apostate couple of
1: guys.
2: I am a bum. But say, Quire, it is the passemne, your form, your court, and no, you know, a bit me discovery. Oh, do we, you know, teach the mind of God how to think with God? Oh, this, I'm not waiting. I mean, church, and I'm ever said, you dwell on, I analyze, say, yeah, no, at the end, yeah, it's a more.
3: Amen. Yes.
2: Oh, yeah. Are we fulfilling God's command? Indeed, or no, so come home. And Nipani be also almost what you see preacher that almost started for each year. And it is over the kind. We are on our bar. The oppressor was in our day.
1: Yeah.
2: But first of all, young church, you know, and no more beer. If it's a union year, Emma among many, that's the most important thing. Because I have top of the year. Bibia Koki, who's announcing it, it flew from the top, then it descends to the bottom.
1: Yeah, now that to me, sir, they say, you know, my church responsibility, I can see because, Nyamia Castle last days, no, by a Saturday, I was here a year ago. Now, I don't know more and free, I'm free.
2: Yeah, but I need your homework here.
1: Yeah,
2: we have to set our house in order.
1: Okay.
2: So, and we have to say, M1, it's not in line with the word of God.
1: Amen.
2: No,
1: yeda yen papa sofo nana owusu asibebre ewo eye nadwe anase ne nyansasem a wode adom ye anope yeda na se se wadom ye na ekusu eko ye fa ye nua ye papa ye hello. Yeah, hello.
4: Hello. Praise the Lord.
1: Hallelujah. Papa Usu, now who are there? We need to say for you now.
4: Boko eni na who are there? Namu somo who are there? We say
1: jana tu. Nyamia daro ma eni na who are
4: there? Ah, okay. Me zume kaka kreye visa. Okay, so yeye senior and the man is ikonwa. Ose cross him si me ma eni na who is yemu da. Enti na me de. And yamami lubi be jina ho ama you know, football World Cup, yeah,
1: yeah.
4: And I'm in the police department, and so ever come home. The mirror team, I'm about to ball now. Players in the Nipa 26, and a country be a war on the Moba. No more Kako Shiemu, Akoyum training, I mean, no me, no, you know, Omo Koshiemu, Babina, Omni trainer, and Akoyom training, I be bia. Chambia, Omo trainees, I will be any hot. Hey, champion for no one, but almost 10 years, you know. Let us acquire the moon, yancia, moosia, muda, maybe a museum, sir, no more park and so on. I friend, one more babble demonstrated the Omukos, Omukosia, a 100 millions of people will be asking Nina,
1: yeah,
4: into the Omakosia, and one more babble demonstrating to Omuba, won't say, Nay, Nadia would be first. And a honour musuna, your select players, ya womu ya dear dear dinti after the game nina to me and nothing. Ya kwako yi say players bet 20 be after World Cup on any abeto tom do omuko. Very good. And you any a sample say ya kasi in yam si mun si muda say si muna of players in kochi ya no. Omu kwa womu kwa ni kuko si mu ne mum the outcome no omu de bame reasin yina fa weasia se mu nya trose mu. I'm a reaction so you see any age you want football or any age na you nyi na reaction nipa refa won say reaction for team ya creative biblia ma won ma kwa ko shiem nipa kakare bi but e dey any age abre e be reaction for mu nipa be pre obi ampanifo ehoku obi ehwe bitwi any ade second e dey the ba police department. E ba police department ya e me ya bro chire nya Ghana Africa police in America. You hear a process for before I see a better one. You do more training. I could train you almost ah, pass here. May I show a tidy any amount? I show a tidy any amount. Met there be any man, any man. I'm more come training. No be a no be no be any hope. You could train you one. I need a teacher who our office who have a code to have a say, obey say. A do more. I need a show a tidy a tidy and on that. You throw police eye and our police. You never be there. You go. Yeah, the med baby I'm a bow my betty. Now I'm a piano woman back room, I'm a new meeting, I didn't want dance as a pressy for by ever as a butcher. I'm more fooling you now as a pressy for me and me and sat a piano or mobile or trace the ways will be a shen we. So I'm a more bureaucratic baby, no one or no near the bones of police, but oh, no matter to action and all be her. Obey some more fooling in a year, how one or cry and call. Abraham in Mr. Holland, Niger, my the same will be a slow process one. Be a string, yes, almost serious as a demo, almost discipline. Only Mr. Omo Barnett, person, Omo, what didn't you know? Obi a shen who yes, a dear Baya, be a uncle, ye be via, and almost about Omo Bano. Omo, ye slow near the idea, said the Baya, dear, some Vibema or minor. And Tina or Moba, it means you know, my dear Bunny, or Moba, wow, my man, and any pebby are there for us. But will be a who man will be at a canoe. No, yes, say, no, yes, say, because I tied the mission. Sat and as a soldier for all, had a soldier for bear, you know, who almost are. Who said, can be a boy near Babu, who not press his word in our train station, you be a, send your bear discipline, but will be a who press his word. You want a hope, will be and pass him. Because at time, na had the action on about a moment you train, you know. She said, yes, he and she will be any who. Then my tidy and the two me be a dear Mawunti, and Tina will be a who. She may question and say, I didn't Tina, and we are seeing yet in Yashi Shama Prosi for and as a footballer see, or Muka after Womutin is a Babu Cassi and Yashi Munsia Muda. 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
7: Nshia, only what be your phone now?
1: Amen.
7: Conflict bibri ewo wo wo asore ma no yi mu ye woni man kitin kiti bia ehiha heha yen echiti yen enti o ba na ase the joy na wodi ba no eni ho
6: o don eni ho sanity
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7: 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you so better me
6: you problem
7: no problem dey you be brain
6: you problem pao
7: especially e ye agidifo mu yesu na e preach odo odo no eni mu eni mu kura ya na ye ka na ye dey free ye papa no so no no kura ni ye fa na ye dey free ye hwehwem I don't know. Yes, I'm on the brain. You, the brain. One, I'm sure. I don't know to them. Who they choose? I'm choose. Say, where they ever spend or do? Now where they ain't spend or do? But you know you deserve.
6: And every year, see, we are new. So now we are
7: on. 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You can't say much there or do more. You see me free boni mono. You papa pay mo. And so yeah, now, ko ye say, yeah, any day, at the boni pointi, mo neglect ye.
8: Na asema wo kadi anko ho na wo ko anko da bia yemre wo
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6: e no normal the heartbeat of God se ye nya e betumi aye ba ko wo se ye kankan Hebrew no 24 no asam no wo se let us oh wan ka se we amrana we ye
1: to
6: kwa we baby we Christ. Was it let us, let us think of the way to motivate one another. Mm-hmm. Oh, let us think the way to motivate one another. And the heartbeat of God. In ten years, and when you're a baby in the Bible study, and fine. But make up your mind, a church member. See, someone, the piano, the blame of my suffer. You bet me a printy paper, Bible study teaching. We are your poor, your crying paper, and call from Goofy and Sanko Shimon, who are done the tables. We done an apunyas. It's also for only a juma. Let there be any idea as a bobble bass of all. It's the Nacupono per se in as a sack. May free gun out the crumb hall. Let me name John 3:16. For God so loved the work. Bible can let be damaged. May you sue Bible that. No answer me, no one said me upon my life. But me be kroma no o party am na so o pa kan de obeka me be pie kwa me me think as nyame na afre me de me hunhun bebre me di ho dance ye de bia ntimi mo bi sa konwa si ho na we ti ho ntimi ntra ne 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sa
9: Galatians 5:1 o ka sem go say the dick king
6: yeah enti
9: sorry cross say we kwa so them ah we see as na we because my adwia de kwa so them aga sa no kwa nya
6: adwia yeah baby we need to change they be and tell them say we are your fourth founder. Mean to me, so many young couple yanty. Never the blame I come out, so the penny. Me the blame I come out, so for me the blame I come up, presiding elder. Presiding elder, who may cry, so I'm healing where we jam. And so what? Make up your mind and serve the Lord your God.
1: One after a black office, the Sunday I walk on. Oh, sir, I was here balancing.
6: Of course, any air can
1: be finished. But balance should be so sad, so discouraging.
6: So what will be the gain? I'm sorry, painful. You can't die. But one can sound so individual.
8: Yeah, Breno.
6: Excuse, it's true.
1: Yeah.
8: Now per excuse.
6: What for this?
8: Because Nyakopon aye ni maybe say ni etwe ho ehye nyina ma hu se nyame wo ho. 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
8: 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And some name Yamba by Nobetia Unyasu when I saw. Miss Mo, who name Yama, what Yaman answered Yamiso, baby, I take coming here, me maho, and it's an excuse to bed also. No, we are coming Yamifi in your day. 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Bible, chessa. 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Odo ha, signing me, you bet me, aye. 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It's a Bible, no Casami, me and Yahoo Yahoo Yamua, or Chia Crabbun, or Chia Gracobun, said Doc Canino, Donna Yaya Canano, Yan Cosadon, Yami Donna Yaya Canano, Ayatuachano, Yan Side, and now Benyami Fiesua, and Ma and Banning Queso, oh, Mequa, Menya Warrior, Mequa, Webes, and I didn't call you answer. 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
9: musa se mo na eche me so kaka
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9: 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And so you cross all them debia.
8: And so serious man says simple. You can yam sumwa. 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
8: eh na ti
9: what up member one make some because ho no wo chire me but won chire me osum no no best we kwa so dem put for what
8: except ye kwa so
9: ho dem won say ye kwa sore ni bom e no dey that clear yes
8: aha
9: but this is ye kwa sum dia who do we sum ye sum why say who sum obi a be say bia me constant kwa sum papa me pampa bo ho me ye say me for kwa ye sia na me ye say na osum me na me kwa chese me sum eh eh na kasi sum but ye kwa sore dem ho no mo ho Sebia obi de ne hawaba.
8: Yeah.
9: Ana me se me de hawaba.
8: Yeah.
9: Nipa na ebia ni haw no ebia wo famu no me ma famu pen.
8: Yeah.
9: Meme de me ma famu experience ntina me ne ko share. Me de ntina ho so adanse die.
8: Aha.
9: Ni na in the way of a son.
8: Aha.
9: Because what the son unuya.
8: Aha.
9: Sa me kwa so da money so obi ma na se me prapra ho di shen kunya. Se nipa ne ba no betena sia physical se me na me kan
8: yes.
9: Obetena sia me somo no. Also for banner say me say me you say obi a wa for obi a wa so dem obi a obi ya it is your policy ya so sum ya ho sa kwan no so a we don't serve God we don't really sum rat
8: and correct me no ya bi tete dey dey make say nyam sum no say dey dey make say on say yes o sese wa anya ma onu anya den wa anya ma me tinu fi say yes sum nyam won ya ya den na dey we ni abrebo
9: for physical
8: of course
9: wo papa come dey no a me kwa ya bia me hu say papa won yin me kwa sika o me hu na ma bua papa Honey, you think you push yow? That's why we go to the planning together. First, did you can see about sorry no?
8: Ah, yeah, sorry.
9: You're so many. See, you're so many. We're not saying maybe some people are sorry because so many, because so many. We follow your boy, you know. Baby, you're calling you push yow, boy, you know. You better dia bomb. You better see a bomb. We didn't come out bomb. Sa.
8: Sensei.
9: Do not witness.
6: Do not
1: pass. Sensei, actually,
6: no.
1: Sensei.
9: We don't do that.
1: You can't do that. You can't say you're calling physical. You're saying so jidi. Say, Onyame ya honhum. 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
9: 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Maybe if you have a
1: table. Yeah, Breno.
8: I just could. 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
1: Uh-huh.
7: So, Ayana, I say, binum afro could lose to say Bibia, whom
9: you want to cut
7: on the yam, more
9: physical.
7: Because, oh, say, or can say, Yama, Yama, Yama, Yama, Yama, Yama, Yama, Yama, Yama, Yama, Yama, Yama, Yama, Yama, Yama,
9: Yama, Yama,
7: Normally, see, I saw them honor a nipa windy mini. I actually do, and they just say you won't do my crystal. You actually swan, and they just say you swore ready. Yummy, sweat, see your moonty, and a mass and you mano, a pier von thing, and mommy swore. Mini aso woman chain. What I say? And see, and yes, as a spiritual, you will be back. I say, and no tina, baby, I say, and Yamidia soon walk with him, and say, never be a say, then or no be a good ya, no academ.
6: And then you've been to
1: my brother, now can't then, and one or no, Yamasum, Yamasum, yet the Sania, a Joe's crying. Yet, unsa, but unsi a siamua, ye siamusana. Say a pesa ye nya, ye pesa ye nya, or deny a quay, yammy age money yen ye, or don't yet me yen yen, and only a shamuja, or day, and any mudia, and any ma pa, oh yammy, some near to me, I quay, I yen, and just a trust moon.
7: And I will get here.
1: But was I, Manaso?
7: And that be old to me, yano, meaning to me,
1: yeah.
7: Dear evangelist, to me, yano, when to me, ain't he a shamma? Yes, we are home crying. Yes, we are free, and we are be.
1: Yes,
7: yes, yummy, can't I cry, man?
1: Yes, yes,
7: yes, yes, yes, yes, yes, yes, yes, yes,
1: yes, yes, yes,
7: yes, yes, yes, yes, yes, yes, yes, yes, yes, yes, yes, yes, yes, yes, yes, yes, yes, yes, yes, yes, yes, yes, yes, yes, yes, yes,
1: yes, yes, yes, yes, yes, yes, yes, yes, yes, yes, yes, yes, yes, yes,
7: yes, say a who you twenty a who here. Now she said, who here in now, who be dear dance here? A mammy dear to me for no menu or problem. No one tell me you. Pizza power, be saying, I'm yes, I'm not with you, no, Sabbath, the women, wait, and no, maybe a day. What you say? Maybe a day.
1: Yeah,
7: I must see a song when you're me walk, mamma dear. So much if you know my son walk, mum, at a summer banner, not maybe a before the coffee.
1: Yes, yes, only I'm fuck, ma.
7: Yes, yes,
1: yes, yes, yes,
7: yes, yes, yes, yes, yes, yes, yes, yes, yes, yes, yes, yes,
1: yes,
7: yes, yes, yes, yes, yes, yes, yes, yes, yes, yes, yes, yes, yes, yes, yes, yes, yes, yes, yes, yes, yes, yes, yes, yes, yes, yes, yes, yes, yes, yes, yes, yes, yes, yes, yes, yes,
1: yes, yes, yes, yes, yes,
7: yes,
1: yes, yes, yes, yes, yes, yeah, hello.
10: Hello. Good morning.
1: Good morning.
10: About you, I'm Ibusa. I'm watching.
1: Yeah.
10: Embla, anything you do, any plan or what? Any plan or plan or the money or the something.
1: The Ten Commandments, no.
10: Ah, I'm coming. Or the plan or man, yeah, I'm not so something man.
1: Am right nor the my and send ye the best soon. Say, on say, so small be a Nancy said, dear, I'll be fast so dear soon on our panel and our demand. And I am right.
10: If I chose supple, the doctor somewhere sooner any day I see a train.
1: Oh, sumo beer, in Broadway, dear. So I wouldn't even say, oh, for a collab, a challenge, and crown or boawa. I said, oh, sumo, so I won't. 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
10: no one ya me ho te say back and paka ne ba
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10: o hu papa no o som no
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10: ya kupon woni ho me bo a
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8: fine. 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No crap. 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Kakra, I can't come and say. But Taya, you could share with me. I saw them all. Why did you not share? Any first question? Why didn't you? Because I was saying.
10: You're going to have to pay.
8: Yes. 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
1: Or
0: the mother might be.
1: Joe.
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1: Yo, why? 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

0: 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Any kind of. Near da, the man will be bia. The one I've been so better. I'll be by Rade Hono or be by. And so I ye am an eye fed do. 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You're in G. Amma. 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I'm a boy. 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Damn ready. 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Yawa. And your name. Any in a wall. Any nana. Nana. Oh. Oh. I'll call a cry. How are you? You be great. What is it? Hey, whoosh. I answer a papa be theatre. Let us see. I go. Ciao. We are many by Teresa. Coffee was Martes. It was your body was three. Yawa. Yametias, and they consider that also a denuncia. I was me a tossing soon. I knew day. So, Yaya, and Carpe was saying, Chief Amanquetia, Amanquetia Chief, Major now. I know what me, I mean, yeah, by a many ampong. Sewa. Mamuni na che. Nimuza muti. Yawa. Hey, wish. Hey, Rajwa. Yawa. Hey, Rajwa. Hey, was it uncle? Hey, wish. Ah, just be kind. Hey, be a media by it in a barrel. Because I came, Raja. That's it. Unimua. Unia was as if we were Hawa. A money check. But you, Unia was as if we were Hawa. A money check. Sanse, a more growing got a grog a crack. Now the two are moving. Eh. Anye bia ye bia head na beta ice cream asan to McDonald's. Ah ya no see dia ara. 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
0: 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Well, that on the make a be answer grass say by the cra we sua a cra ye o emphasis we are seeing a gray to do for ye sunko.
1: And a cra
0: what ya say say is you sooner cryano. 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Hey, suboni bia eh, ose mepe fam.
1: Yo ni nyina abrem.
0: Yeah, yeah, no. What is ye ni ye no? San se ye ne nyame abode ye pam. 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
0: 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So the true now the
1: boss. 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
0: 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Nyame adum nti. A beef free.
1: Yes, I will be more creative.
0: Yes, because a yadibo.
1: Yeah.
0: Won't you make
1: ya? Oh, bo.
0: Yes, yes, yes, yes, yes, a waste of time.
1: Yeah, you will be moving. Yeah,
0: one pass was any obey.
1: Yeah.
0: So what you say? Oh, yeah, or the bebro.
1: Yeah.
0: A banana so I buy any panaqua. I'm from my common bed.
1: No crap.
0: So look, a mrow tall manna. Manna no the train paddy. Emergency solution,
1: sir.
0: And into what you know, say, Moko fa, Mamma, my dear, and
1: just move for you, come baby,
0: I'll go baby, yes, what you say. And to copy him, say, Sadi, ya dear, no say, who say, man, I know, and who he has whatever more will be with Jay.
1: Jay,
0: one cost one talk,
1: so would you actually any pamper?
0: Oh, yeah, me,
1: and for not doing you,
0: sir. And to what's that, you know, it's me, you went, I didn't any human. And may I be customized as a maker? So on, yeah,
1: and after all,
0: I'm a maker, sir. Didn't you have any abra makers, I say, bra. You cut development, I see, yeah. Yen you may find yen to tumu kra me yen yim ne me
1: bra yim bi hm sa so bra from kra bra idiem
0: yen yedi
1: on yenim
0: e yai mistake
1: sa
0: including the leaders no kra idiem
1: yeah
0: so we ye man penny so ye sofo so ye wan
1: so ye mama so ye papa
0: we kwan a ye fa so encouraging crofo to do something what you say ye ba so di kra we dey say ye see de kwako pe juma ye de compile
1: e sound compile
0: it is a mistake
1: sir and then sia na
0: we say me kan chire won so because the adwena ma won be too for ho da
1: na adena mentia say ne o say nansia na me dia ma say fa ye adwena na eda ba ko no for sore me ebrade for so
0: enka ye enough
1: na so da ba ko no po no enipa ko aso da mo say ye che eno so
0: ti
1: ana say me dey ndos wo denu
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1: sa
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0: 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It's sign say e ho ade yo ne be ye wo din ti no. 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
0: 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Ana say wo nye de e.
1: Ese say wo ye.
0: E ba ne say a, wo am fani mdi an kanya me so.
1: An kanya me so no ho.
0: Yeah. What is it? Because yeah. 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
0: What is it?
1: Po mo ni pop ni fo ni
0: se. 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Sanse, let's hear for no crown home in no mention than 2 years, was it? And I was a dumb baby. Would I feed you of the 5,000? So, yeah. Now, yes, a friend saying, I dear, sir. Now, a woman in the year, no one was it down on my own. And then, or quick solution, say, I won't be free. So, responsibility be anyway. Now, yes, you sanch them, and
1: you say,
0: be a yen, sir. Mama mo si se omo na omo ntantase
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1: 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See, you won't say when you pay in Yamedia. You understand any of Bunipa? You will respect in the pie,
0: dear.
1: And now, who's a corner so soon?
0: Was
1: any pen winning, sir? You won't say any pay in the packet.
0: Says, I'm going to know any yanny woody petrimoire.
1: Yeah,
0: nipper for.
1: Yeah, nipper was any pen was any pen.
0: You know, can't so much then as you for a say. Let me dead ya. Osu wanya ma onua
1: ye kwa so
0: nya mame
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1: ye lack sadia
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1: abade hu ye mo bo Christo hu ye bo
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0: ye nyina di fo from a so for the top to down
1: down
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1: se ye bone o
0: asume se we your comfort, we your money, we say, I don't need a dear idea. Yay, yay, mistake.
1: You
0: know, you're from Yamere. You enter me as in Yamere and say, yeah, we are a crab, we cry, no, what?
1: Jesus.
0: But why you are dumb?
1: Why you are dumb?
0: This is why you are dumb, dear, but my dear, who boon say you know, so dumb. So what is your anti bonipa?
1: Wow, wow, wow, wow, wow, wow.
0: She are lusty. Make us all body to go there. That's a very beautiful Saturday. Why,
1: Papa Lasty,
0: I can't
1: pay your chow.
0: And Radia de Bayan was a Cassima.
1: Cassima,
0: I can't break a crabby. Was the empire from Taka? And so I would know. A Cassimo, I can't break a crabby. I can't come
1: back. I don't know your chow.
0: Only a mitchell,
1: sir.
0: A Cassima,
1: Cassima,
0: can't break a crabby. That the air premon, the air in
1: your twitcher.
0: And bring it to sell was a white green and a year fast.
1: He said,
0: no one say. Nipa sehwe
1: nipa sehwe
0: to nipa
1: he
0: ko wa wo yesa ro o kina bikwam
1: papa ya ko ntwa o
0: ah
1: ye nwise se ndu ba bia o
0: bi bi bi bi bi
1: duma dia ka sane dani mu pa
0: big one big one big one nyameti ase
1: si o ti o koso hu ye mo bo
0: ah mo bo hu ye fu ja ro
1: na then day by day na obi adwini mu
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0: Enti na mene eye evenze konde mo ya gwe. 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
0: 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Who's the Bible that way here? But oh yeah, I won't infer so.
1: Oh,
0: so I just will hear from you. I mean, a man who can't win from so because I won't infer so. I won't infer any infer so. I say, Dipana, Oboy deliverance in Neno.
1: Neno.
0: And then you see that.
1: So
0: if you did do it, send it back to Corona. Anyways, I'm busy now. And one more moment. And if you want to say, I do Dipana Casas is an again. Once it's on my media.
1: Ah, ah, ah.
0: Hello?
2: Hello, my name is Padu.
0: Papa. Eda Bintu. Nyamia Daruma, Nyamia Daruma, Nyamia Daruma. Eda, now we're here.
2: Nyamia Duo, Namotue.
0: Nyamia Daruma, Vivian Woko.
2: Eh, Bago, you.
1: Ada.
0: Yeah,
2: yeah, yeah, yeah, yeah, yeah, yeah, yeah, yeah, yeah, yeah, yeah, yeah, yeah, yeah, yeah, yeah, yeah, yeah, yeah, yeah, yeah, yeah, yeah, yeah, yeah, yeah, yeah, yeah, yeah, yeah, yeah, yeah, yeah, yeah, yeah, yeah, yeah, yeah, yeah, yeah, yeah, yeah, yeah, yeah, yeah, yeah, yeah, yeah, yeah, yeah, yeah, yeah, yeah, yeah, yeah, yeah, yeah, yeah, yeah, yeah, yeah, yeah, yeah, yeah, yeah, yeah, yeah, yeah, yeah, yeah, yeah, yeah, yeah, yeah, yeah, yeah, yeah, yeah, yeah, yeah, yeah, yeah, yeah, yeah, yeah, yeah, yeah, yeah, yeah, yeah, yeah, yeah, y Aya, unkomo no na ye mede.
0: E no kure, o se odo, odo bia da di, wadanfo no ntem. 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Yes.
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1: Danfo na bu na hu se onso ye nya.
0: Yes.
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0: E de e won ye ti bi anfa bi anso a. E da kasa. Kasa na wa we ya ni agi afa.
2: Me ka ga kire.
0: Ai.
2: O se. Yes, you kiss your buyer. No, we are charging copy of two.
0: Yeah,
2: now so I'm saying, now any painting or bed to a party be a woman. Our buyers were fun and painting in no end room. I ain't
0: maybe.
2: And see, okay, Philippians 2, so I saw a friend who was here, sending us to go for blind and what any part has any question you call any, and then my one word my way, and I and two or two born in idea of you. Inyina wa mbiye nano.
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2: afreti Eh, yeah, come be a few come near by, you know. 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What it mean in Tumacoton? Now, when you are near my manager. So, at your own terminal, I did, yeah, permanent, I will blast the agony. So, don't you know the bar? I will blast the agony, what she has, you know, I'm all about the other phone away, you know. Who's that? The kind of people who I see, no, to be people for the other term. Yes, I know, tight. Yeah, he knew a hit. Yeah, yeah, yeah, yeah. It wouldn't be a big, big, big, sure. Who called it? I just said, nah, sister. Yes, yes, yes.
1: I don't know who's a symbol. I don't know who's a symbol. I don't know that young Brassen, a banana, a Brassen, a doodoba.
2: A piano Brassen, what's your young person? 20 years, your crap, old Nympia, and no penny in my way and the factory chain. And you talk at Abraham, sir. Abraham, you should see a man. Abraham, I Genesis 12. Someone seeing a meaning one for quality. One was sorry, would it be all cool? And I must ask at Kinea when you are more fragile, more 75 years. But I'm afraid you are here in Yamika. Abraham, obedience, I am a man, you know. You're Bishan, Madden, Bishan, you're back to me, met to me. Abraham, Abraham, Nibo. We have 75 years, 200 and something. No, or when Kama Kuma Konson, Genesis 25, or no baby will know a penny Catola. And then, 40 years, you cry, 30 days, Tabby, Ogana, and Hoka, you do. Oh, that's what I mean, Yami and about the apple crop. And number 50 years, you need Papa, dear, how you say, yeah, Chirimano. 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On we have friends who made the animal. And now, post when you to move, you are not paying our pay. So, then, members made the exchange to explain your baby property. And then, you are there, I was some media. On it, and I said, Bob, you say, I'm yet, you know, one in a cook when I want to tell you, I'm for me that I want. I'm yet showing that one with some cabby. It be Tian Waka or no, or any Yamishuan yet, Namiwo. 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
0: Oh yeah, okon lo nya biso.
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0: yeah
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2: 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Now, let's see if I want two places here. Just have a proper voice, Mama. And she has passed where they are not approaching them. They have passed where they are not approaching them. And yes, I definitely see you. Yami, they probably be prompting. So I saw them now, Yami Papa, where we saw about
0: Papa.
2: Yeah. And I'm so good to hold it here. If you have said you know, I saw them with two. And this is that for swag, that for. A bit you want to be an outcry, you. That for Diana for Nipipra, Mohammaya. And then tell me another page. What
0: Diana
2: for Nipipra, shitty to him. Shitty to a very tall one. What did I know to Diana? Why is the bottom for Catacata? 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

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We are gun and inquiry. I wait to be the one, but don't we? We are who are crowd free all and the ground is wiping yourself as old as Antimacua. 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I be a man, I come on. Almost two and several, Sebra, and I found but don't let me be a beco come on. A year memory, the beer, a memory, the trap to all the semi beer moon. And you may know, see a copy, and you may know what training for honor. Omushia, or Bia Omushia Dano, or a year, Rice Vice River, number 252. Rice Vice River, number 252. Sabutas, now war, tram stop on 1-1, baby, a Santa Michael, Omushia, no, I wa, no, Mobisia. 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Born champion union, so almost so, you do a quack, almost so, and such a year, Yankaibo, Emria Sibi. 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Yes, I can say, Asida, yeah. 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I am fan of Sierra and Cabia. I'm a Ghana this evening. I'm a little more piano. Almost say, Omania, I saw. I know. A woman, I see. I know. I'm a tearful. Don't be that. I'm a video. I come. Oh, that's an easy cocoa. And I'm going to two and a half. Oh, my, my, oh, say, coffin. And I say, oh, yeah. Nina, no, say, you bell. But you drew. No, no, no, no, no, no, no, no, no, no, no, no, no, no, no, no, no, no, no, no, no, no, no, no, no, no, no, no, no, no, no, no, no, no, no, no, no, no, no, no, no, no, no, no, no, no, no, no, no, no, no, no, no, no, no, no, no, no, no, no, no, no, no, no, no, no, no, no, no, no, no, no, no, no, no, no, no, no, no, no, no, no, no, no, no, no, no, no, no, no, no, no, no, no, no, no, no, no, no, no, no, no, no, no, no, no, no, no, no, no, no, no, no, no, no, no, no, no, no, no, no, no, no, no, no, no, no, no, no, no, no, no, no, no, no, no, no, no, no, no, no, no, no, no, no, no, no, no, no, no, 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

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Oh, enya yesi eye Thanksgiving service. 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Eko eweye. Aye on the 30th no. Teacher say, your tone suffering Ghana this year, and I say, I'm really drew her, Bobomadi and Bessoyas. Nintimi, and Yan Assisumi, in your mammy coin, crack, crack, crack, crack, crack. I'm a proof of it, my friend, in your banita, I was so 06875 3919. And now it's 06171096. Sabe can be off a key and moho or Lawrence Blin. And can any friend peace and a friend fit? Yawa. If you had a copy of Cassida or Mobile shop on a yay and a panda long chronic for 9:30 a.m. to 9:30 p.m. Yawa. And you ought to suffer a crocribiera zebra.

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And I feel telephone number is 0707 0474 Royal African Home Ticket. A bad inflation hours documentation, payment of bills, the tax form failure, and the Dutch passport applications is running in answer or more, or a 7 pound 4 CQB home. 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I could ya in your sasubetan. 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
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Baby see West End the ho see West End West End the one West no. In suono opposite da. 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Nebi bibia, and ye fine. Aye, and also, ne dear dono. Aha. Anybody can't chill mo say, New Life International Church of Fonso, a say, Yamia no free 1st of August, yano, omo move we free visiting land hono, as I call back, baby, and omo wo, ewo, ye polak veho, number 8, eho, and omo so echo. Internet no one send on so no washen on so na bibibia and also aye kama yawa yawa yawa.

0: to work in a crowd. Yadia, Yadia Brochapa Ghana, you will see win environment with a spacious car parker. 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And now say, Freyan, 055-7801-398. And now say, 050-2874-007. Abaya Gardens, still OA Brothers.
1: 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Facebook. Vic Proactive Soro. 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
1: Good evening. 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Good evening. Good evening. Good evening. Good evening. Good evening. Good evening. Good evening. Good evening. Good evening. Good evening. Good evening. Good evening. Good evening. Good evening. Good evening. Good evening. Good evening. Good evening. Good evening. Good evening. Good evening. Good evening. Good evening. Good evening. Good evening. Good evening. Good evening. Good evening. Good evening. Good evening. Good evening. Good evening. Good evening. Good evening. Good evening. Good evening. Good evening. Good evening. Good evening. Good evening. Good evening. Good evening. Good evening. Good evening. Good evening. Good evening. Good evening. Good evening. Good evening. Good evening. Good evening. Good evening. Good evening. Good evening. Good evening. Good evening. Good evening. Good evening. Good evening. Good evening. Good evening. Good evening. Good evening. Good evening. Good evening. Good evening. Good evening. Good evening. Good evening. Good evening. Good

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What's my wife? Keep quiet and stop. Keep quiet and stop.

channel of blessings and a channel of knowledge. And then you can see that. 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I pray the Ojifubia. Guinea Jesus. And Quenso Nation, the man of Rana Benumbi, Bra, sister. What the Unquan? 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

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Yeah, just go to Norway, no. 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And a Felix Kofi Wilson. 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Say, if you say one kasa uno se wa uni na e mo bi nche dan wo wo bro bro sa be yourself yawa and san say ye ka motivational message say bit me I am faso dia ma wa enye se wo moku moku mu da bi e mo hunu won say ni awuti ya no say ni nyame aye wo see ya na won sabe ka no na see ya na won so ko. Internet, your motivational message now, eh, Baron? But she won't cry. I'm waiting on Antin 119, couldn't be him. Bet me I'm 119. No one can say, I won't so see. Sir, signing Yammy Abo Yamitias, a by Ketsi, Coca Caram and Craft for Duane could be Jemfi. I'm gonna bring a brain in a city beer on Sikoyu. Yashi, you cry and San Yako. Yawa, no cray. But when you are truly happy in real life, there's no need to be me. No cray, no cray, so say, so when you eh? When you eat a word, dada, brabo, I am boy, mupa, no cray, swa. And when you say, Obama. Utimu aye den ya nan so be yo bi a je se ye boss so adwukra ye mo what ya se je so won se o ma wo ho a masirisiru siri e mrewa ni eh ana se moti modin ade bi wo won se so yi ma na wa yi ama na mo na de in real life as ade ne ye kan o realities of life ane ye kan won se ya sane afri aso dem ya san aba bi o realities of life nyame do na o kire ane ye tu ye ho fo ai. Was it when you are truly happy in real life, there's no need to be mean, negative, or nasty to others. So I'm gonna say ube ye ubi oye tibo dim for, and I say ube kikan krofo on se mwa ye, we will be when it jipa wa brabo mo sane man you see it in you. Well, see how you treat people is a direct reflection of how life is treating you. Kenye so won say obi eye obi atantan de ke obi ho asem eh I see person kum nyan kasa ebi eh na wa fere me na we say no one de gaga wa he say ni pa no onye happy in life. And you know, Abasu no a also no say be your time na ni bre ngwa any person me kum nyan kwa any akayo ni ma ngwa oh and I dead we usu no what you say ban say obi a be hunu obi a be hunu tina watu ya usimu inu wakwe. Don't be mean, don't be negative, treat people well.
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When you are truly happy in real life, there's no need to be mean, negative or nasty to others. How you treat people is a direct reflection of how life is treating you. We any of you to any mouth. 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It shall be well with you. In Jesus' mighty name. Hey, you wish. When you would give you out of source, you'd be a bremo. Send you a doctor, I know my demo be seen. I mean, so I'll be getting me. Last year in kind, Sofu Clement and also Soya Noble. I'm a friend Poma DJ Wire, like Kwame Amoah, Kobe Jemfi, Papa Kwaju Esiama Yawa, Dakwa Kurenchi, Sofu Clement, Sofu James Yadapa, and I fear, Dikin Kofi Eboa, evangelist Yabua Esuama, Oma Esther, Mama Olivia Kakayama Nkwa Afodo, Ajua Sumama, Vera, Kase Vera, Hiye, why you do? 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Never come. We host my Tiana Monsi, and yet at our frame. Any part, that was it. Bye.

the 15th, 16th of August next month, Aje Kotoku, Homawo Festival, and Ebasu Live. Yes, 15th, 16th, Aje Kotoku, Homawo Festival, and Ebasu Live. Miamihini, Miamadamfo, Miamibapeni, Ni, Dr. Ni Teko Kwashi Coach, the second. How that cool man, Anu, Aje Kotoku, Ojine Mundi, the Numo, Yonabo Levine. Yes, Doctor Ni Kwashi Teko Coche, the second. Auda Aje Kutuku Man, Anu. Festival, Basu Life.

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What up? Next Sunday, next Sunday, Come on.

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From the Dan, Dr. Nite Koko Check. 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

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The CEO, Ankasa. Every Sunday, on your occasion,

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Akoshin Kwaya, 69 Bistro, 69 Bistro, Mutu Wong Kwai, and what the papa. 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And then now Philly's Uber Dimutu Ashwin Kwaya, Foundation 69 Bistro, Wamomole, Mumole Golf Station.

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2: I mean for Kenya, so I'm member His Excellency the President John Dramani Mahama Basso. As I say, Oyo Sia de Oyo Sia Oye. I'm say Nani Swadi Muno Ni Se Gan and Su Essay. Na research crime yet as I say in the next 30 years. Say yes, so you intima moho by na chese Ghana was say a crown su. And your foot to a medema can tampo south, men sing in an say, wa wa feed ye a sin swumu, ah o ye illegal mining. And I say wa dream post up as o ye illegal mining no die. 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
4: ti MTN for buy our messes maternity block in my ma even deliveries na kosho because ohwe block na any senior environment in tie na pregnant women no be crowd me fi Accra whole ni so many places no 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recording maternal mortality I work at a municipal hospital engineer yani jema e pa yeah now you were Keta municipality and the southern part of Volta region in general into no aboy pa
0: Ora Prince Kwajo Mpente were head of human resources for Keta municipal hospital and what this answer you too and no chile no mami Olivia Mefetu opinyini edi MTN Ghana Foundation kuna nemua wano so kasaye na sentrefo bisa asema amie nimsue bisa na edi ene namsu ntia motumu shi efiri nkambi pye mua keteyi na otiri msei
5: we are here with the media okay. There are some from Accra and some from the Delta region and our purpose here is simple we handed over the facility almost two years now mm-hmm. So we are coming back just to find out how well it's doing and also find out from you if there are any action with us as far as the power of the facility. So it's as simple as that. I'm sure that
0: Mame Olivia Mefetu wano ni jina MTN Ghana Foundation kuna nemua wade sanse mui etuja Henry Kwasi Minka ene wade amanebui ebe sumi yei Pro Vice Chancellor wosum University of Ghana nefwa yafrenu Research Innovation and Development and Professor Felix Asante. Wakasa de tuja se University of Ghana. And Pinfoy we are born Munso Guswai and say, what is your public go upon some about human research? A Dusyapa quality education, a Dusyania de Terra, a to me Afan and Tumapo de Fero Chinabino. Ye curse you upon who do we are singing our modern boss and your University of Ghana Legon. Yen to me and your mu and Femfrimo. Now what is answer me to your bread Dusyan for a pim, a hang watching any at your watching 91,884. Where we want it and Pinfoy, a mamma and your money and now would ye jaw quine. You may dare send a prof for this answer me at Tuja. 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
3: for the July 2026 congregation ceremonies, a total of 1,884 students are graduating, comprising 157 PhD students, 1,429 master's degree graduates, and 298 undergraduate graduates. The University of Ghana continues to pursue its vision of global impact through innovative research, teaching and learning, anchored in technology and human-centered values. The university continues to embrace advances in information and communication technology to enhance teaching and learning.
0: Professor Felix Asante, we are Pro Vice Chancellor, Research, Innovation and Development at the University of Ghana, Nene Enetio Gui. Now, we are founding director, Radiological and Medical Sciences Research Institute, Ghana Atomic Energy Commission, Professor Mary Edupoku, as you can say, be the tradition for your name, say, Utu Batana Kwama Hodwaswa, so we'll be used to appoint invest in UPM one tenswa. On Chassis and Fonajuma, Obe Piano, Natchez Okutan and Samuel Juma Dada, Yasasi Yakapeta Kakra, now what you mean that she should be their man home. Now Ghana has any Dientesa. 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
6: In January 2009, the Ghana Atomic Energy Commission established the Radiological and Medical Sciences Research Institute, RAMSRI, a specialized institute dedicated to advancing public health through research, innovation, and strategic application of nuclear and allied sciences. 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Time is the one resource that cannot be recovered once lost.
0: Ania Echegui, a Mami Mary Edupoku Professor, were your founding director, Radiological and Medical Sciences Research Institute, or Ghana Atomic Energy Commission, Wani George Osei, and a Chichun Koma. 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And here, if it comes to my head, you will be a wild journey. Yes, a son say, who could wear some hood was why is your baby? Now, one instant, you know, for you, commander, would tell him, say, Debiani, Debiani, who say, a man for our quahon tonyama. Now, a man for more quahon traffic, you need a few more tonyama. Don't want to answer your Ghana for. And Tinipana, the end of what one day, a man who went to Munchim, your casa, or Tiasi, who be son say, a saya, nor the name, say, Chero, a Ghana city no crampo in Timinchere. 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
8: mining wagyai. Sisi ano, osha ya wo issues bebre e wo illegal mining. Aye friend on galamse ye wo ho. 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Inti ushe ene se ye kosa ye di abaha ye ni DD consultancy. Di aye ye ne se we are professionalizing the private sector. Delivering security guarding by making sure your managers, your supervisors, no, in a broader sense of the word, no, or more aware of exactly what to do. Into yeah, the technology. Anyway, abba man garden sector name whereby you gather local demographic data.
0: Technical director was soon OJ Security Management Limited, Ura William Littrott. And when he George say at the commodity answer me too, just answer me none be dead wa bra the bamboo and TTS security training workshop she share so. Answer you my dear DD consultants in pain for the way I will bomb hooker. And as answer when you're not in pain food, now so our day a two jar. Or a judge 2024 genine. Say at this year war, at your man will be just out one turn so about same as she be genie, ever as antimantemo. Now, opinion you are fast and honso dia so. I perform my home quite so could be more ever twice senior high school. But be a headmaster would need to bet on a bungalow. Won't see become a come. Now, one former school on one casanibu to musica on one air hunker. Now, bra, opinion you one instant, you know, commander would tell him say. But you feel shame you know a tremble when you found headmaster would need it to war. Any bungalow be a kick one air chair for another one, a jacko tomb. A mess if fin from Finjam you know a tremble and pin for two one among. Now, do you see any other chair for an twampo de fra? 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
9: so be o se bia de be bo fu bia no die Make a headmaster and then call for any say. Oh, mum, and quota because you only honor what said you. It is a you my phone of Baha, same way as you ma, woman, see so. Now you will soon and terms of the air canna because my sister even what they are. Me kwa proba ku mi baby me saba o mama mo rim ko fi se papa ni liha ofu bi ha eti mo wira fi mo ma won so mo me ka won so na mo nye adwuma no ye ntie nsem firi ho
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10: And did that the mammy. If you say, twice near high school, and school for no at all. Now, Bangos, I say no extra. Now, when you're not to run him as out to ya, teacher for a tire and nine four Bangos, a boom a shay. A bass are nigh her honey, and into New Year Tree and Safari are doffo, say Omrana for your Omeboy. A numu and a commissioner, a trip pain in trip beno, and all say, Nyes, you know, or non qua busy Bangu Bacon a day, a mine, a senior house master a Bangu. 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Na send me a wassy ashe a bono. A GD, sir, a Brit here, one more, dear man, obesity.
0: All right, Joseph Bretum, a year twice senior high school headmaster, and on so Nene a Chegui, na Nucra Cromino, Nana Usum Pianea or Tosum, you know, a year twice jars in it. Would you now twice in Hina Nemoa, Sedaini Cabia, or dema retired George to four San Munto to it twice a this year, twice mine, as show many when yam now, Modernasia, a bim rebium.
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0: Only now for wisdom was Ebuama. 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
3: 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It was so brilliant, it was so good between your traditional religion and your Christian religion. No, you was a far or soon you mean. You mean, I am a bafo, who is me bafo, no fabafo, I am tafo, a woman. Everything I put on the young for both a strong assassin. I be a physician and animal fat. Emma, or be a year after one for a car home. And started to know that the whole crew no be our son or baby software. When you are for you software, and I will do for the number of
2: Then, Chirahene, or therefore, Bua and Ponsemo Tosun nine, Nanani, and a chilguay. A rear, Ibejana, Nana, Denchira, a man boy so. Na from Tureka, say, boy, ye did see. Mosumfo, Sadat Mohammed in the Amen Fasada. Emma Pius, Bedu, Banson, Isaac Opoku, one of my chidoma, Cassibu, me de Esumo, Cassibona, Sisson, and a quam watine. Would de a hinkan quammy a boa, and the DJ Mauli, at the after church, at Wasso. As we give you a piece, 104.3, Sunny Mamumo, and it's ye.
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8: A Radia Dumuti will be a destiny dan.
11: Charlie, you know you. 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
12: Hey, Allah, Mochi.
11: Now send it there, Charlie. 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
12: Oh, unia toboase.
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2: 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Ready white oats.
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8: Hello, my name is Kwame Safakai, and Ecobank would like you to know that the undertaking and plan system are great nationwide. All Ecobank customers are encouraged to provide their mobile app details by texting or calling 0500-247 within the next 3 days to avoid losing access to the account. My name is Kwame Sefakai. The voice you just heard wasn't mine. It was made with AI. And the plan system upgrade is fake. Like play, Charlie, could have just been scammed. Ecobank will never call, email, send an SMS asking for your PIN, OTP, bank card, or Ghana card details. Pay attention to the details. Ecobank, the Pan-African bank.
9: Bonnie, dear drama would be. Et ya men were for him a machine for 40 years said that the mina of way. A person of you near you for ya, as a mother. Now, so obey, where different did in Prenin and Prince Adapo, by your dinner here for four. After the one,
6: I draw more duma. Send me if you're married, Dimini, who fell a crab on median, and what to make Chama da Passa. Hey, as long as can Matilin,
9: what's that? Make him me boy.
6: I'm of the only common. The Sassia, the Obrat, who fry one of what drama pam. Now, woman Sue, now Timuaba, now. 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
6: But just the amma many cry, just a nifty fufra, mamma could be cry by and say, Send a gun of 40 pump fufuano, and run away and move. And the so sharp fufu one pump or drum me when one. Who wants to snap your womb? 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But then my can fufu, papa be
9: a genie, and your fellow fufu and a fellow who be deep panes and said, Don't be didn't send your woman with your drum. And I don't pay you any other drum for that.
6: Need fufra, I will fear, and me junk
7: one. FGA, a G, a jedi in kratui atum.
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0: Yeah, I do as a shall we many and shillami? What bon salmon qua dear papa blenasi? What po one po blenasi? One in a man and none of blooming in us. 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One berry, a woman cook massa my yanka, and one year come and she, and what a many be a week, Nippon Namadi, Omen your baby, Bromassi, Adumenti,
1: Amen. Amen.
0: Ye bet here when you uncle Paul Assem. Bible say Adisia away. As I may say, my yanni was some man or Eduma. And I do be a bar. Mean to me, ye be the other Ewu. Bible see when you pray the other. Kaibafo, a man Tibrim, and son at Daboneno Abba. Now, what you are seeing here, Domine. Now, what you are seeing on Quadiada. Why, Sakra, what you in there, we are. Bible say, Adomino, Emma will be. Bible says, yes, Sumina and Quavo. And Quanu and Nipahino. Haini Slevo is Sumanum, is Sumina and Timan in the soup. Bible say, Brother, our GS in the Yano. Oh, my wound to me, sir. O may you and Yanko Poma. Yes, I see. Menu with Saliana and Qua. Then you have a Jimassam Ediano. Where we could have for Benyanko. Hallelujah.
1: Amen.
0: But where do you be a boo? Saupo, Saumpo, Ubu. One more fool, one more fool, Ubu. When you have you, when you meet you, Ubu. Who is the kill? When is the kill? Ubu. Where will be with Yamia? Who are Babu and Yamia? Besarkai, Isaiah 28, 18 to 20. Bible says Samadu, Abadaho. Abano and Casero, while swimming Yamina, we are Anopa, Yababu, Area, Yababu, Enimina, Yababu, Abeyesu, Anoya, into other poor Sacravagin, while one class or the Queen E, while one class or the Paso Binaco, Jai Bonaya, Yako Consa, Jai Sikru, Jawaia, Jayaka, O one Penabia Kujano, Macomani, Hallelujah, when you have one Pena Macoma doing there, Babu Woman who is a family planning, Jaya. Banta condom, Jasha, security kama, Germany, Bami Pani Pani Jawa, Ninsa Yugu Jai, when ya panew, a baby of a way as and ketua. 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Then you are we, eh? Yabani, you, Miss Nevada. 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Then you are we, eh? Yabani, you, Miss Nevada. Baba, why you the one pleasure? 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One could Jano Macomani, who are Bababu, Benus, who are Jabane, Yabasawada, bama, our Yanko Bamajai, about our Yanko Bajai, Bani, we were Ghana, and a Ghana, Bama and Bamanida, no Abano, Abasuada, we me and the Yonko, now we send me and the Yonko. And ya we aye Jabani yo Mr. Wada, Ninsa Yugu Jay, Bemani Abany, Sir Bemas and Yamia, Obas Makwakui, the Gayako Tedra, Yajuma, Panua, Yakobu, and ya, Jabani, hallelujah. 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One man, I met the Ramata, I then cried to me, oh, a will a day. Yes, here, one man, I met the Ramata, I then cried to me, oh. 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Shawansa, oh, ya may baba me won't buy a filly. Oh, but I'm for this dear man. But you may design up a mammy. I see. There be a lot of a camel. I will let you. So me a ma on site. Hey, what you me to sign up a ma biasi? 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I will add ye. So me a ma on site. 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
0: 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Okay, I have a Babu Sinica. 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Okay, I have a Trusses. Okay, family planning. Okay, I have you say you go. Okay, Bama, you're in one year. Okay, Baku, you're in one year. Okay, Bama, poor baby. Okay, I have a Babu Bikuno. Okay, why would you do it, dear? Okay, I will do some bosom. Okay, why are you here? Okay, I will be a home quarterly. 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hallelujah Bama and Quadi, all the daughter, Papa. Baba is a Bama for Baya Quenum Wadia. Bama knew about one night. Bama knew about Wadia, Bama Savon Pana. Who cast a Bama with Wemono? Who are Baba Rubin with you? But the sheer man puts us on us and some good to us. Yabonea, with our car met you at 13 Porta, but in Tisano Abu in Wulano. Now I do with Jasiano, Ayasala, and Obey, we are Savia, Nipa Bana Bassman Abofu, Aqua Bosch in Tibia, and then one more did someone in Yano, Afina in him. But more go Jafunum, and when the soonest travel, I turn in for Bessel and Savia, or Maja in him, no hours we went to you, who can't do with 34:10, but say in Timu and Wet Timu Tiami, and Padu and Yago Paz over the assembly. No two for the Yasem, the Emo Nipani as a canoe piano, Sandu will be quiet piano, Sandu Amanu.

In Psalm 126, verse number 1, the scripture says, when the Lord brought back the captivity of Zion, we were like those who dream. 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

0: 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Nonsia Brema Kanka se bo aye de e babe sum wono. 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
3: 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Ah, we did a feeder rose. That be by a queer ndoba a free ban of feeder rose. No, I must say about six regions. More as one more benefited. Bono is Western name in Columbia. Be a queer human. Humbay a quaint.
0: And what she and was signed there and send me as I can watch him. I was his car. I buy no air share now. What day I share a year a queer and send mutiti walk on. Baby, I want more a dot a bear. Na one more a year and one would one one. A idea just say, Bibia dead, pefe, say a man penny no crano cre. What you say, ayo yo, warping you, my dear, my mebunu, warping you, my dear, my gana for, war ram to say, sick as some who waits me, a jan, now so ye papa, Ninianano, a yana montu, pebia, what de a peja or mine.
3: One more dog, and Sassia, you meet media yourself, queer and pomacho. And Benfuno, Monshasse, and Claim Mufu. That I say, main car farmer service center, Prawashasse, 24-hour economy. And then I buy a car once with Dia Mahama, and no one on. And Timunia say, I'm paying in a war system no more now for a DM Pahani, a pet. Until no messer gunner for a ban or Munti and a budget to know a supermo. Nayenia don't come animal. 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
1: I was a conference.
0: And what you Anna Nana Edu Jemfi? Ye, Bemena. Or see, I dear you. One also didn't some a two job, but I a bay. Anna, what tie a chili, and I said tie a chili, a man, yes, obey and some sweet, a dear Madishi.
2: Yes, we canon on you. Canon me, I might be out of your influence. TFC challenges me. Now it's me, Panama, KCB, Grab on Prema,
3: wow,
2: not on Friends with Pia Air for Sintuna. There is another camera, Kuma, I'm being my son, my fancy and the PTR, some of by any, yes, I say.
0: Any a year private entrepreneur. 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Na nako isi chire Hello FM. And I didn't send me a babble to me a yagina so. Eddie no siabrimacanca said, Where there was some winning ano. Eddie Essie. OTB, Ewo Peace 104.3, needs 100.9. 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You could change semi bureau for Cassem Woho. I am no breach for one can kind of simple Eddie Amaye. My boy for a Gladys Boache, a fair prince Bafo Asamoa. 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Yes, sorry so. Ubu ba. Yes.
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6: 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Even
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1: God sent me to somebody that have received a medical verdict and they said to you, you can never have a child and that you have entered your menopause. I just heard in my right ear, it is not over. God sent me to somebody here who had already been in the graveyard and the tomb has been rolled and the stone has been closed like Lazarus. And they said, by this time he stinketh. The Lord said, I should tell you, it is not over. They have given up about you and they said, you can't have a baby, but I have a good news for you, sister. It is not over. I'm talking to that brother, to that sister. You have cried, and the tears means hopelessness. But in the midst of your hopelessness, there is about to be hope. In the midst of your disappointment, there is about to be appointment. Parika pata sata. I prophesy, it is not over. It is not over in my business. It is not over in my ministry. It is not over in my marriage. It is not over in my womb. It is not over about bearing children.
2: Satan, I command from a heavenly perspective, in the name of the Master Jesus, take your hands off our eyes. 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
1: Is anybody feeling sick here? Peja was trying to say, Warika, and hey, every cancer's are blocking. Come on, come on, come on.
2: Once again, by the multitude of his tender mercies, we are not consumed. Adia Bakwa Nema Obadien Ku David. I know you're in Israel. How remorseful are David? How he shows his remorse. Ninu mra wa ye bibia o jide se enso obadie ni ana obadie ni njon
1: we 2 months
3: singing
1: risa
3: oh
1: every second so you jatano hey we 2
2: ntisa wo kan Psalm 51 say ya David had dedicated the entire chapter of Psalm 51 at the Sre Boniface. Now, Psalm 51 on say, Osha say, a free verse 1 noa. David is say, no, Osha say, would acknowledging the tender mercies of God, which is very profound. And he say, okay, yeah. Or say for the director of music, a psalm of David. When the prophet Nathan came to him after David had committed adultery with Bathsheba, David says, or say, have mercy on me, O God, according to your unfailing love. We are NIV. King James and the Putin say, have mercy upon me, O God, according to thy loving kindness, according unto the multitude of thy tender mercies, blot out my transgressions.
3: What is that altar?
1: I am a
3: stand against the name of the Lord.
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1: they say you are barren, you cannot give birth.
3: Who said that?
2: We are cement and a half
1: say
2: if we say wow say na ka kra ma odan we wi into the ko complete here no na be ba ba ma ko Nigeria say ya sofo bi aten ho afiri ni sofo peni ho ama eneyi it has been uncovered say Asasia, emra na sa asofo no ye branch pastor Edmas of Opini no be bia no wo no Asasia asori ne kwotoye no wonu afu echira kwotwa plot no bi ha
3: ora basike temo
1: oshe
2: yami anyway
3: has the Lord given you a word
2: nonce nonce about points media san wotwe 38 minutes into 7 sometimes aya ye sha say say we navigate through several ways,
3: yeah.
2: And scatter in a million directions into where my name you are.
1: What's him?
3: Yes.
2: Your friend, Chief Captain Field Marshal, or Henenana Kwame Amo. And you raise a what to me near, make us a free OK 101.7 FM. We said then you raise a season of restoration, you may dear so. ena yeshiye yi se wutie wo radio so a ena se your adventure you are bored and I hope something meaningful what to baha why you mojo 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

0: 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You ready, Dr. Father Dixon? Yeah, also Dr. Father Dixon, any lawyer Kennedy has sent to us. Ada Roma, and I could see the BR 7 to 9. This year, it was season of restoration. So, Eddie Yania Dina, a Shira Densa, Tiamwa Quaba, but studio DJ Fletch, studio manager, Awoa, and a man get to her. Well, who did the announcers or Koshabu? Program did not copy your baby. Tonight is going to be a wonderful night. We are going to encounter God like never before. Are you with me? Mangati.
1: Chi.
0: Se bibi abokɔ de.
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0: Ye da nyame ase. 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DJ Fletch nso so ye. July born. 15th July. Tomo be prepare kwa mma ye be chiri. Enti Professor John Evans Atamil Scott Yasia. Kwanzo dini birthday anano binadana. Because onzo siye 21st. Na oni mse lawyer Savo Daniel.
1: Okay.
0: Ne boss onzo siye 21st.
1: Okay.
0: Ena 21st for ne die. Mandela e 20th won. Yeah. Jaze mi hu July ni bia no ho atenda. Me kan akura se nyame die nu nyame.
1: Amen.
0: Obi amon ne manti die ni ye. Na won kan obi e dey.
1: February.
0: Oh yeah,
1: ye February born.
0: Aha.
1: Uko even. Anan sitin tai ne so a.
0: Oh, go ahead, Van Tintin.
1: I'm not Tintin.
2: Wait.
1: So, what kind of social media? I'm going to cheat.
2: I'm going to cheat.
1: Yeah, no.
0: I'm a train.
1: Oh, cheap. Yes, everything.
0: I won't send a message and me that to from Boko because my uncle was it. And then I saw Faba. And then mainly Dimi and Stream Patcho. Who can't watch you to me? Yakuya. Who can't answer in 10 times?
1: And then I say, no, would he? Cheap. I'm what I can say. Chief, wouldn't you cover me by a time on February?
0: Oh, and there, come, some in carbon. Because doctors are quite desperate here, February born.
1: Oh, sir.
0: Oh, yes. Doctor, you better be quite great and turn
1: over. Oh, yeah.
0: Hey, yeah, February born.
1: I was 16th February. Doctor.
0: And now, Bishop Bernard Afrisa Taylor. And see a February born.
1: Yes. T0.
0: Ronaldo, hey, February born.
1: Messi, say say you won in February.
0: Oh, no one won in February.
1: They say I'm not going to win in February.
0: One that Nancy won't catch in February.
1: Oh, yeah, silver, lo. No, they can't say.
0: Onya pine, yeah, silver. Onya pine, onya pine, na yeah, silver.
1: Didn't allow the catch in so February born. Say, onya baby, I'm a silver.
0: Mangati. So the only May one, April.
1: March.
0: Oh, March.
1: March.
0: And yet,

0: And you have a man that got on Kwasumo. Can't you hear? Kafino was speeching. You can't go to me, Kazao. Kaza meet you.
1: Colonial master.
0: Okay, very good. Very good. And
2: you
0: have a man. Okay, yo. Hey, go here. Hey.
2: 1 hour, yeah. Get independence, I'll pay.
0: And you have a man that got on.
2: Okay. I wanted to be sure. And to me, put them because say you mean was a derby, April derby, and I'll say a match. Oh, come, match, main carry.
0: Don't be a kind of month. I know I can't watch him.
2: There be not a dog as in Kenyan and come in, not in Kawan Kono freedom.
1: That be all this one to me come in and say, Sanka February. February, Abba.
2: I want you to be adequately aware, say, so for my me, prophetess Victor Baba gives it you into day God. Why? You will go to go when you want. And now you're 26 July. Oh, month in Nina, men can say, as of now, me can, you know. Month in my say, me say, me who July won't be a no 1 year fit. And I'm see Obia 1 month, na yen share. Man, cast a man to be home for a time. Maka baby.
0: Chief, Nasam is man, cast it obi month in your papa's mammy kind of say.
2: There be nothing there, what from the person at this anchor match. No,
0: you're not
2: 30 back, Moses by you.
0: I want to say out to account to me, Casal. Yes, hey, Master,
1: I will. That you go with your job. Chief, my makeup is with us. And you have a man to anchor. My man to Obama said, Papa, come in. That's right. I'm a beer. Come in here.
0: Now, when is your beer in February?
1: I see your winner. Your one in February.
2: Yeah.
1: But the mobile of it, right? You
2: Nina, na July bonds, Nedia, and Yamian Mooney. Yamie, oh, so we begin the second half of the year. And Yama hope. It's the first half of the year, and then Uncle Yukranoa. Oh, and said the second touch brings illumination. This year called the pool of Bethesda, say here. And I say, Bethesda Chromo on one. Ne friend in Ed, Nebraj and Quack Christ. Or they into so friend at Teddy in first operation. And we said, the Nagin Quack Christ, there was a second touch. So, I am not. Argentina team here, I was so much enthused about no. Omu game plan no. First half, omu de hwebo awobo. Na second half, omu be so precious also. Inti aya, ade biya ne fe to su mi no. Ufe lidia na that means you did not plan to succeed. Because first 6 months no na we hunsua at least. You are given an opportunity for the second time. And in Tina, Philadelphia, I am not a woman to near me than a second chance. And I need a second chance. Yes. Obia, ye be a crown, at least, man, a second chance.
1: Yeah.
2: Hey. So make us in a baby. And the day radius and dance so I will not do more. Or they are dumb yay. Now the attendant said, the last verse of the first chapter of the first book of the Bible. I mean, verse 31 of Genesis chapter 1. A radio board, your person, I was running as I say, a year, you know. Bible said, I was sharing, I say, they were all good. enti ye bo obi na se ne ho atan kra ne ho atan for a reason because Bible neka say we are fearfully and wonderfully made. To some are fearfully made and some are wonderfully made. Ebi nso so ni mienu ina abom ewia de ohunu a fefefe anajo oda na ohwe ne nimu a as a masquerade enyame abode so on jeda Ewurade ase na wotwe nso so na se wake up ne ewie and the great apostle Dr. Ezekiel Wutu Ben papa preaching bia or the buy. I wish it so be a beco. Oko Facebook now, but Apostle Doctor Zeko who's been paid over quarts or page or now quit your preaching. And those Christians that want to be holier than thou, on person much lesser or me more holier than even the word holy, no, or Munkotier. So no. Peter Subani bi. 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Nippo crowd to mum so so nanny. And in the other part, Nanka beze preku. I mean, ninch in Adania. A lot to hear it. Hey! Hey! Did I die, Nanny? And the lot to hear it. Omo omo ye nje omo ko tu free Sodom and Gomorrah ho na omo de ba you two are your data salt eh a lot here oh and me bi wo wa wo je o de logic and reasoning to what we say ya indoctrinating crophobia ma je and na papa e ka se bi man crophobia gina no en crophobia gina no esibo ne pe se Christo nimpo die eni kwa nsa woye politics. But a drew election dia yako tubi. 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She, Donald Trump, I'm making statement bi. Na ye very profound one. E wanye fampo. Yeah, I'm rantem na. Mo asem bi kana yem fancy. Oh. When who are there be am yapa o. Aha. I say if Christians don't get involved in politics, politics will erase their right to be Christians. Me ton ko so nkan ne. Men don't go so can in but I will
0: cheat.
2: Any man get it? I'm right, yes, you're Huna and Yajidia Yaminam or Nam or do you force the Bebrayano? Anytime we go before the presence of God. Oh, quite sorry, ya own. And I say, oh, quite a gathering of saints. A gidifon si a moon. Say, season of restoration, say, oh, baswa. dia beboa ma wonya the maximize benefit no and it said you need to deal with certain anti-Christian ewo the presence nim maybe dia me phone say baby a yesu okor ye bia ro na eye ni ministry na oye evangelism ministry yesu ko Simon the leper fie ana they were going to feast Emma Mary Magdalene eba service nasibi meboa
0: yeah
2: she came there for an encounter but some people some oppositions some people rose against her coming asenka wa overlookia and ka Mary Magdalene will not have his name her name running through scriptures in the New Testament and even getting Christ to be so close Oh, the name is your phone, Nekika. Oh, the yes, your name, your mouth, phone, Kwan, and Namu. Sherry Mary Magdalene, by her, they are now all here. Now, here, dear, Judas is carrying that near your phone, they are no monkey caker. Trying to pervert, divert, and prevent. Her intention for an encounter a bell launching to the whole world. And a box here be pay ni ade ade keskano o de ba yan ko ni mu de betumi de aye. Da bi oju that is carrot mo nam no de na namoto. Business be na nam o ya mo peska. U no wie wie skano last yan kan club January.
0: Yeah.
2: No wie wie skano. Awo many times mangati yakonya mifia nime bi ya kwensidi e ye maye ni nko I'm telling you ye may she somebody can be a Judas Iscariot emra wa ba urade nim we die de obeye won se odin komo hunu bi beba ba be sew she obeye strategic se asem no ye de on kan wie because ogusu kanu ana So for Penya Mountain Altar, I will be preaching. And there was a wuti, there was a odia yaponwa. And today, strategy in ye. Through our service, no one said, as someone will keep ringing. Hey, then that's what we're going to say. Hey, depending on 2 years, I do. With the men, am I not saying that?
0: Oh. Preoccupy your mind.
2: Sure, Oba Juno wants to have a divided
0: attention.
2: Attention. For the Akosono. One year, yaponye bisawa. Several activities are a course of sorry distracting nipa. Emma Nipano will piokra and Exodus chapter 1:8-10 I can you be so beer on kai. And I'm getting here Exodus chapter 1:8-10 ye can on kai. Why? Because in Komobio obi she. E betim kura ba se ono be bon komo no kura nsa na wa wura so de mo. Onam kwan so ba no. I'm telling you. Wo de he? Anti match kwa aya Sunday anopampa ya me no mo bon no. Aya ye bon pa ye se. Baby Jesus ko ye bia no me fa ne se it was a service. And there were man crofon when he met them no. Onye bi mayen. But we should also be mindful of nye mebi ayeya eyo si akwan ema agenkwa no ye miti no kura na ye ntumi nya de wose nya free no the pool of Bethesda ya making 38 years ena oda ho look at the way onu 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By his own hand, he killed himself. 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Why? Because ansana people don't know say service not start with worship no. Worship no. Wo worship no a etwe Awurade nimu nyamba no wan kombi. Praise no etwe nimu wo said eh wo na ye mistress asoro. 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Oba de anum ye ntia se wa.
0: Amen.
2: Awoka kraya amaken. What ti ase? Ka wo de yin. Any addition?
1: Oh chief, may de minim ne say like you always tell us. Ye konya mi fia. We should go make I say sometime we go catch and say even with offerings crano. See befa, we should pray over it within the whole week before we bring it.
2: Well, there's all kinds. Psalm 20 verse number 3. No, verse 4. Psalm 20 verse 4. Odo apa kain. Also remember our offerings. Kai, ya fore na manin so weni. Remember it and let it be acceptable. Psalm number 20 verse 4.
1: What you mean by? Psalm 20 verse 4.
2: What is it?
1: Or say, may he grant you according to your heart desires. Or say, may he remember all your offerings, and accept your burnt sacrifice.
2: And yeah, can you able there no must tell you, say, God is not under any obligation to accept your offering. When you don't appropriate the right way of giving her. Scripture says God loves a cheerful giver.
1: Yeah.
2: Ubenzo so what when you mwesi seka apemwa womun to me and yen ye si garage or and I'll do off your neighbor.
1: Chief, one say the kind of attitude we have towards worldly things, no. Idea we don't even tend to put that same lifestyle in chief yeko school. And sana teacher no beba be share idea no. First of all, your student know when we di ahead cra or be share wa won teach you as you.
2: Ayo.
1: Adding. It's very difficult to assimilate the teacher neighbor be share. And as a teacher jina when him no sense show dey no when tia. You go back empty. Do you know say you are failing? That is the same way that kingdom na a woman so no. It's like that. It's as such. Into that same attitude, the shema will help us.
2: You better trust in your mead man next week. Mangati. For dear bread, does it remind you of any issue, any case in the Bible? Meme dear, when I am coming to church, I am a mentality na yeah. What the man can David did be actually next week, but the woman with the issue of blood. The way we are joining the service, no. O free fear by her, they are not. Why you need to move a deba? Hey, I need the hem. of his garment. Yeah. Strategic place ibu wa me kwa so no. Hwe ma target pass worship time. Be bi urade be fa bi am ne no. Worship time no. And to worship time is an anaconda cry me ne no cry no emfa no. You get my point?
0: Yeah.
2: Asori am ikwe offering time. And when am person me meet agenkwa Christ. And when am person me nya encounter. Let me say if I should touch the hem, it was a part of Christ oh. Now we say me ne kwa for no fasting prayers are here no. Awo on last year born pa na Esther chapter 5. Bible say tio Esther say what the so for Esther say say me draw in fio na so the poma na kire me so a me ni problem wan ka say so the kire me so na say me so mu a yen so ya the kire wo so but the kire Esther so oso anu no win ma no so ne de wom oso anu no won di oyene ne ye omisa no ye no oyene na ka say ka say Esther what do you need? What is your petition? Hey, so open. I hear you know half a crime the bema. Yeah, if you touch the hem, but now you had money, you get it for there.
0: She won't say. Say, I see it. Say,
2: I would never make us go to him. Sure. Or say, if I should touch the hem. She touching the hem, no. It brings an automatic release of a demand. Without nipano, it touches the subconscious nature of the giver. And in the nipano, no. What do you cause where?
0: She won't say, I cannot say, Ukonya mean me, was say, oh, you have to have a point. I do, I mean, Komenya say. You have, I was soon, yes, you won't say, sir, nipana, ne, now for four. Nanya Uncle wo baby.
2: Yeah, yeah, Capenium.
0: Yes, and on Muko too.
2: Uncle too down or so.
0: Yes, and on Modena buy.
2: Wonderful.
0: Because then they knew, say, at that point, no. Say, Omuko Koshiana, it's quite be an my dream, say.
2: Oh,
0: Omobe first, Ombe Shianama, no one tunnel, Omo fast, our crying so. So if you're a Christian as a Okonya Mifia, just as you said, I was it, you have to have a point, a Hanum na me, Shianami. Sabrewe, you know, you my wagin playing free. So they were okay, they had a place, a hand me and but for us, no, Yanko may ask you, I say, baby, nipa me, you be shame when he demon. He is there. Wherever two or more are gathered in his name, he is there. So once you get to a gathering, you get to such a gathering, no, say he is there. And just concentrate, just be focused. Would the BBC when he said, this is what I want, and I'm sure he's going to meet you.
1: Amen.
2: All right, so, oh, and Odu from Kwane Baye, Namu Jano Ho. Ah, contingent neighbor. All right. I said,

0: Abusha, we are streaming live on Facebook, YouTube, and your social media platforms, Nina, so and Nanyum Ray. So you can join. Obunye Nidia Kwanso, join us, and when you join, the best repas, I will be share Ama for Franzo, so Ayeshra and Nanyum Ray. Nanyum Ray, we are going to be blessed because the man of God. He carries power. I'm telling you. And what your shasia will be. The words God has deposited in him comes with an intense prophetic power that brings automatic manifestation and speedily. They develop no weapon. All the way, United States of America, Virginia, calling on me, I say, set up my son, in Shrabreni, won't join it. In Shranka Nipana, one like it, season of restoration, Sisiano. Sansa Thomas is watching you live from Tully, Savannah region. Good evening. Sansa, God bless you for always keeping up with us. Yamin Shrao, darling princess, watching you live inside Bobriase, Ahembobwano, our Dancing North district. Big up to the incoming Dancing North constituency secretary and Sadiq work. Okay, Nidine Sadiq work on. All right. Jay Malihomi say good evening, prophet of God. My bro, God bless you. God bless you. Program is a one year needy quanso like it. Nashe Nyakon Victor said this evening is going to be fire. I tell you, bra Victor, because Odu for the Makano comes with so much power and fire. So 12 minutes into 8, between now and 8:50. We are going to be blessed. Please have break up him 8:50, dear. A big womb, papa. But we have a 8 year. And so, dear woman, a champumunam, a dozen. So, as we now brass Kenya Ku Victor said, that's my spiritual father. I mean, you have a very great spiritual father. You know your father, Pa. That's why William said, wherever he is, there's fire. What do you Bishop?
1: Bishop, I feel covered to you. I didn't say that. I read it. I put down in Sawa Yosu.
0: Amen.
1: Now, in Shirano, I can see.
0: In Shirano, the Bay, I can see, Pa. You didn't see, I am free, not you, dear.
1: Amen.
0: Wonderful.
1: Amen.
0: Be an any day, Kenya will be a tone. Will be a whom a season of restoration. So, yeah, you watch me, dear, so dear, and you're for my yin, but cut off a flower burn so moon. Or do for my yin,
1: Pepacho, your friend, so for course,
0: by God,
1: my dash reverend get so many heavenly ministries, son. Yes, that is a dance man, Kitskat. And I see a dance man, and I see a Yamiadum. Yabi Pio Santa Maria. That's why I handle a honomoso.
0: There's a few men's groom.
1: Yeah, few men's groom because a honomono, no pressure, a crow as a son also.
0: Ay, you want to say, no
1: pressure, a crow also. And I was a, yeah, people have been to see a day or Santa Maria.
0: Wonderful.
1: Santa Maria, but yes, sounds bad and so
0: much. And Sana, what did the media ma when you make crab in my ano? Be a no bit a trot room, be a no bit a come or be see midway. Ah, be a tamo be sino na to me dear man, we yet. And to be a na or be per se or be locate more. Santa Maria in for potte.
1: Babacho, your Santa Maria A Lank. Baby, Jehovah Witness. I sorry that I know one. Udo open up beside Getsemania, Yamiadum, Obiabetro.
0: Kinti, Santa Maria Elang.
1: Santa Maria Elang.
0: All right.
1: We beside Jehovah Witness for Asoredano. Yeah, we're around the world.
0: Until Odru Jehovah Witness from Putemuwa.
1: Mepacho.
0: Environment one will be canatum. No, we beside Gethsemane.
1: Mepacho.
0: Wonderful.
1: Mepacho.
0: Afe. 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
0: my god
1: 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lost in the name of Jesus enti sebe bia wo hwe ye bia no anase wo tie ye bia no so the bible wo won chai either say e bia wo phone anase whichever way bia obetie nyankopo anase obenya bible bia no ye 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
0: enti
1: but you read it very quick scripture 1 Samuel 30:8. And David inquired at the Lord, saying, shall I pursue after this troop? Shall I overtake them? And he answered him, pursue, for thou shalt surely overtake them, and without fail recover all. Without fail, shall recover all. Oh, and ne anna dream, Mijina Radinian Kupo to me now more than so. It declared to Abra Bosu, said, whatever the enemy has taken away from your life, whatever that you have lost over the years, adie bi afiwunsa, adie bi obonefo no agie afiwunsam, adie bi whatever that you are struggling to even achieve, or whatever that you got that the enemy has taken away from you, I declare by the power of the Holy Ghost and by the authority of God's word, say entama nyame asem we embra na wie ye no erade ngina na numa asem so na onma wonsanka ewo Jesus Christ de bon baby bia wo tie mi fi baby bia wo hwe ye fi baby bia you are getting connected to this particular prophetic broadcast, I declare in the name of Jesus, may heaven cause you to recover. In the name of Jesus, may we recover your marriage, may you recover your blessings, may you recover the promises that God has given you, may you recover every prophetic word that is upon your life. Adi biara ebi start January, ebi start December, ebi start February. Adi bi erade nyankopon ede sheho, posse bi erade nyankopon ede sheho, empire bi awo boy, whatever that you did and whatever that God gave to you that the enemy in one way or the other has taken away from you, as you are listening to the sound of my voice, may heaven come upon your life and may you recover
2: recover. May you recover. May you recover. Amen. In the name of Jesus. Amen. In the name of Jesus.
0: Amen.
2: Whatever that you have lost over the years, the Bible said the year the palmer worms, the caterpillars, they have eaten, I, the Lord, shall cause a recovery. You shall recover all.
0: Amen.
2: I declare in the name of Jesus, there if you will send, there if you are valuable, there if you will jumamo, there if you will brapomo, and there biara wabre, I will saka, na enana juya wuten yanko pasemi, in whichever way the enemy used to even take away from you, I declare by the power of the Holy Ghost that heaven is causing a recovery.
0: Michael.
2: In the name of Jesus.
0: Amen.
2: It can be your health that the enemy has taken. Wherever you are listening to me, it can be at the hospital. Wherever you are listening to me, it can be at the sick bed. But the Bible said he sent for his word to go and heal. As you are listening to the sound of my voice, may heaven cause healing.
0: Amen.
2: 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In the name of Jesus, ayarasak to me. 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Adie biara. If you are brapo mo. Adie biara. Opone for night. If you won't try. 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Ema nuko ye sanchane. If you can believe in the word of the Lord, as we are preaching to you, as we are speaking the word of God to you, I declare in the name of Jesus, David said, your word is a light unto my feet. Eradi wanumasam, wanumasam eye hai, emami nai, semitumi naya, eye wanumasam, en eye hai emami, me pompa yemao, ebi anapaya from January, and you call this 7 months, you have not had money, you have not seen any promises, you have not seen anything. My God and my Lord, I stand in the authority of the word of God. I stand as a prophet of God, and I declare upon your life, whatever that has to be to come to pass in your life, with this just 3 months, with this just 5 months, with just a 4 months to end this year, I declare total recovery.
0: Amen.
2: I declare total recovery.
0: Amen.
2: I declare total recovery.
0: Amen.
2: I declare total recovery.
0: Amen.
2: I declare total recovery.
0: Amen.
2: If you will summon her, they will change your name.

etari ebia beche nan so chain na emre pemono nemra esemono. God is not a man that he should lie. He is not a son of man that he should repent. Has he said it and will not do it? Has he prophesied it and will not make it come to pass? Minima dia dawoso minima sebe radia kachero minima pame radia nyankupone.

0: 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I declare total recovery. Everybody saw one sabaka. I will Jesus name.
1: Amen.
0: Total recovery. 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Na David Pompaye e kachre nyankopon se ana onti omo ana e rati nyankopon minti omo ana asaba to David. David went to war. David went to war, but the Bible say embro kon to kwano the enemy came osi nati ebechi ade yedetia of a fan man. The devil came purposely to kill, to destroy, and to steal. These are his three assignments. And they are born for the war. So pay when ni pa brabum. And so by so baby kum. Or by so baby say. Or by so baby we are. And when they are born for the assignment,
2: Jesus,
0: and you're born for the mission,
2: Jesus.
0: Now, on my time, I will need channel,
2: Jesus.
0: But above the sea, which
2: Bible saw
0: above
2: the sea,
0: and it's not when he was looking at him,
2: Jesus.
0: But the Bible said,
2: Jesus,
0: he came at the back,
2: Jesus,
0: stopped David at the back,
2: Jesus,
0: took away the children,
2: took away the children,
0: took away the wives, those that are weak,
2: Jesus,
0: took away their wealth, took away everything that they.
2: Jesus.
0: Bible said David by you know.
2: Jesus.
0: He lost strength, he lost everything.
2: Yes.
0: But the Bible said he found strength in the Lord.
2: Jesus.
0: He found strength in the Lord.
2: Jesus.
0: Obi TM Sadon Shidway. Or qua problem bimo.
2: Jesus.
0: Or qua mania bimo.
2: Jesus.
0: Are they been in the DSC?
2: Jesus.
0: A be a few way. And you may be audit or the two nabramos or the two nanim.
2: Jesus.
0: Some could be two one above
2: two one above.
0: I'm quite said the way I'm called
2: Predator.
0: Are they been in the DSC
2: with the human? Are
0: they been in the DSC when I worry?
2: Now worry you.
0: And Bram in your Picasso,
2: Picasso,
0: Piasso, Daya on
2: Jesus. Jesus.
0: And Bram make us a sad one should
2: wait. Yes, it
0: will be Timmy's sad one should
2: wait. Yes, Lord.
0: Adebiya tona
2: adebiya to
0: on to me ni obi nkasa.

0: Now what your problem?
1: Now what your problem?
0: And confirm what run
1: for the enemy. Jesus.
0: Or the Ojo woman.
1: Ojo no woman.
0: The Empanasam.
1: Jesus.
0: The Kutiyam.
1: The Kutiyam.
0: And confirm on me.
1: Yes, yes, Lord.
0: Etenasam. Instead of going onto your knees,
1: onto the altar
0: and pray.
1: And pray.
0: The Bible says,
1: Jesus,
0: call unto me.
1: Call unto me.
0: And I, the Lord,
1: and I, the Lord,
0: will answer.
1: Will answer.
0: Don't call unto me when you are happy.
1: Yes, Lord.
0: But call unto me when you are in trouble.
1: Jesus.
0: Call unto me when financially you are not sound. Call unto me when you are in difficulty, and I, the Lord, will answer. Come unto me, all ye that labor and are heavy burdened, and I, the Lord, will give you rest. There is only one God who calls us when we are in pain, when we are in suffering, when we are in state where we need his help. Say,
1: what
0: mammy be poor, what a papa poor, but me and go pond ye, mean to me poor them, may pump pie many baby, I ought to him in there, may pump pie many baby, I want to be a beer, and yet a song can and what row, or to be a beer, and yet a son of a yapa. There is a God that wants to lift you from a miry clay and establish your feet upon the rock. There is a God that if you can call him, he will answer. He will come through. He will favor you. He will bless your life. He shall recover you. He shall bring recovery into your life. If you can call him. If you can call. If you can call. So David called unto God. Well, he didn't call unto God when he was in a state of laughter. In a state where there was no problem. But he called unto God when there was an attack. The Bible said even his friends, his sons, his daughters, people that were with him to the war, they wanted to stone him.
1: They wanted to
0: stone him. Ma, so kwa man ye bi mo a. Why now kawa samano at the channel?
1: Why?
0: Sha David went to God. He went to God.
1: He went to God.
0: He went to God.
1: Jesus.
0: Ma
1: Jesus.
0: Minim se problem no so. Yeah, so for him pono. Church members to be cast and bitch day. You must away the achinyame. What's so for now? What was so radin namoso? A yes, sentene, a young what you know. Mamma be to be cast and bitter in the course of fasting, in the course of counseling. No one will say, this one, it is only God that can do it. Me baby, the contract with the office, now. The contract now, and the na contract now with this month. Na o slow. A juma na maneka. And ochi. Ye betini ina finisem. Ye betini ina finisem. And o buy ye chain or say, daddy, if I lose this job, a ye juma weya na me de share busiano. A ye juma weya na me nya obuo. A womu. It if I lose it, I shall be a minyame sum krabe every time. And I'm say God knows your heart. God will come through. Share before we do my never the show. And then we started praying.
1: Jesus.
0: Our honor then the contract nasan. Or see, they don't even have an assignment.
1: Jesus.
0: Till last week, Tuesday. Or sending me text message. Say, your man, you are extending a contract 1 year. 1 year. 1 year. There is no assignment. Or say, daddy, maybe I say, me two car. Me two car, got in our office. Na AC, I'll bomb me home. Na AC, bomb me home. I'll bomb you so soon. Yes, I saw Tiamica. Run to God. Ma. Run to God. David inquired of the Lord. God, this step that I want to take, will it help me? Will I recover? So when we are talking about recovery,
1: Jesus,
0: you are taking back what the enemy stole from you,
1: Jesus,
0: through spiritual attack. And he, but the enemy came at the blind side of your life and took it away from you. Ya jene yere, ya jene ma, ya jene nisika nibi biara, ya sifie na o woman. Everything is gone. But my Bible said, David inquired of the Lord.
1: Yes, Lord.
0: I rather say, come. Obejo adie. Kachona said, take action.
1: Take action. Sorry, waka.
0: We are door to door. Ma. Sorry, I'm not true. Problem way. Demon, no, this one. And yet, daytime. And you pray for me, Asam. You have to stand up yourself and pray yourself. Pray yourself. Baby, I do know. And you pray to Rambo. Gather yourself. Pray yourself. The Bible said he took the effort. And he inquired
1: from the Lord.
0: From the Lord.
1: Jesus.
0: He said, God has given us boldness that we can come before his throne and call him Abba Father. We can pray. Ma, me see an adjun pai bono. The body for chifi won China.
1: Eba won China.
0: Ojiwa warrior. Through an adjun pai. Through an adjun pai. Ojiwa juma. Through an adjun pai. Ojiwa warrior. Through an adjun pai. San adjun de siomo. En oba wo temo. Ebe chi wo visa. Ebe stopi wo progressa. En anakia. By fire. By tender. You are recalled.
1: You are recovering. Jesus.
0: Sure. Since the day of John the Baptist,
1: Jesus,
0: the kingdom of heaven suffered what?
1: Violent.
0: And the violence had what? Take it by force.
1: By force. Yet they need prayer.
0: Ma. Baby, I do not so teach you now.
1: Yes.
0: That is why I love this program.
1: Jesus.
0: Because we'll teach you how to pray.
1: How to pray. Empire.
0: Ma. You can still be cowboying. You can still be praying. Ha. And Ramin, you'll be team come on. Or say the papa did 38 years. Waware. We sin fee. I am 45 years old.
1: Jesus Christ.
0: Some of the times, or see, they, the family, when they sit down, they see that something is wrong somewhere.
1: Yes.
0: The devil can delay your life, frustrate your life.
1: Jesus.
0: So he sends frustration, so that in other words, for you to, when you see over your colleagues, the people that you started life with, you cannot even have the confidence to even approach them. The devil has taken something.
1: Yes.
0: He has stolen something.
1: Yes.
0: Hey, Job saw one of what men are the two, but you bet Tiano, so you bet Tiano, so my nafe. Ma, anarchy. Sure, so bedroom one, you help on fire, you mon fire. Ton toka, and I'm saying 10 times cross. Ton toka, what done, Nadia, we are fasting. No, bin waba beta. Ton toka.
1: Maybe you cross one, Abrabu.
0: Ton toka. O Christoni. Sure. And that was mamba. Pentecost ni bapa. Apostolic ni bapa. Charismatic ni bapa. Debi. We will not accept it. We won't accept it. He inquired of the Lord. The Lord said,
1: take action.
0: I am supporting of you. He said the world, the earth, is waiting patiently for the manifestation of the sons of God. You have to manifest. There is some prophetic word upon your life. And come see me, there is some greatness upon your life. Baby, where are the even not even your pastor who have told you, but aside your pastor who have told you, even those that preach evangelists or preach who are going to cry to me, who now your son comes, mommy, who in the parkes here? But somebody. Somebody Jesus. From wherever say yeah you feel honor mono you feel honor mono you worry for sa you two kwai sa you peja sa you nya sika sa feel honor mono e die na wo feel so bad wo nana kra ma che no wo ma me kra ma che no wo bad abei ma they took away. What makes him a man? They took away David's blessings. Jesus. But he inquired of the Lord. Jesus. And he recovered. And he took back. Oh, ma. Say, you're teaching now. You're teaching now. You're teaching now. You're teaching now. Herod. Actually, James. Kun, oh, kun, yeah. Kunia ya. Nanko for ne bojinoso. A bojinoso. And your sasu kwachi pita. A siafonia showing a say. No. No. There are some things that you have to get up and speak. There are some things that you have to get up and approach it. There are some things that you have to fight back.
1: Yes.
0: No bana or bana na Solomon Wasem no or Belgium man for no the prostitute Yan Jinneba. Oh, so you know, this is my baby. And Yammy Banano till she fought back. Mommy, my wedding at you. My wedding at you. And my baby Fuana 18 Nibiara and Bambi River.
1: Under
0: 70 made wo wo shano wo ko fa ni fie krasi ba ye na sunsunu okra tumi nti wa ba bechi a wa de na fa what ya ne kakra na dwu tumi na madam an kolanke tengite wo classroom wo shu ba ko a anapa na wonsana wo de hwe no na ho na nyina ya
1: o
0: ya hunami na ya o ya. Now, why what is the car called high die? Ne fear now with Timono. Won't be progressing. There be not by the time I will be few on mono. You don't have anything.
1: Jesus.
0: David inquired of the Lord. Oh, who saw sort of back at an all? Utuanamo. Oh, who saw sort of back at an all? Utuanamo. Ma, or sort of tower chief. 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Let him answer you. Let him answer you. Let him answer you.
1: Lord Jesus.
0: A pastor said it in a nice way.
1: Okay.
0: That on the way to your destiny, anybody is a suspect. Recover. By this time, say, Andrew.

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Who born dog? Why be you Christo dio? Okasa. Bible said the weapons of our warfare they are not carnal, but they are mighty through Jesus to the pulling down of strongholds. Maybe I will be a page. I will say, Kasa, my father, by divine authority, whatsoever the enemy took away from my life, I recover. Shabby Bobby, some airborne fire. If you are, care more, baby, be a me war, Adia Biara, Yabomiti, Kofi, Yabomiti, Ajua, Yabomiti, Kwesi, Yabomiti, Ama, Yadia, Atiame, Samin Koso, Samin Tukai, Samin Ware, the Ayaja Fibisha, Mejamadia Park, Emrami Bominsa, Mibon Paya, Mejamadia, Pompaya, wherever you are finding yourself, pray, Rapatakatose, Rantada Pataya, we recover. By divine authority, recover my glory in the name of Jesus. I recover my next level, I recover my blessings, I recover what you have assigned, what is upon my life. Ye woman, ye nimisa, may you prepare, but my God, it looks like I am being delayed. Whatever that has taken my marital ring, whatever that has taken my marital glory, whatever that has taken my favor in life, whatever that has taken my great men, my helpers, in the name of Jesus, I recover. Holy Ghost, I recover.

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0: Once up, vampire, I recover. 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Jesus. 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
1: Jesus.
0: Ha. 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
1: Jesus.
0: Why in the team ani mo nyam so? Kase wo Yesu dem.
1: And
0: na na twi. 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
1: peche.
0: Se me bom bom paya.
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0: na na twi.
1: Efio.
0: Ebusem ho. Bebi aye wo metoye. Baby, I'm in my feet. Baby, I'm a perfect. Cassa Radia. Baby, I'm at another. So, to me, be at the Menimunam, at the Mimpetaya, and also with Yamia. Some promise up, Elbow Paya, Majimanimunam Park, Majena Park, Majena Park, Majena Park, Majena Park, Majena Park, Bonsam Bompire.

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Tonight, by the power of prayer, by the anointing of God upon my life, I recover the years, I recover my years,

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We lift up prayer.

0: Yeah, Friday be delay.
1: Delay.
0: I do be to be because all did the 1 year pay to me.
1: Hey, yes, son,
0: but delay be frustrated too.
1: Jesus.
0: We be on Yesika Penebi Babe
1: boom.
0: It in yes on Yesika. But on to me, Penebi Babe.
1: Second tenant in seven.
0: Yeah, frustrated, delay wabrapo. Whatever that is delaying my life.
1: Jesus.
0: Whatever that is delaying my promises. Whatever
1: Jesus.
0: That is delaying
1: Jesus.
0: My life.
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0: Your sonya micha. 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For one Satu radio no so. Ma, found Satu
1: radio
0: on the
1: show.
0: Adia Pia watch it. Or Pony Fornati. Yes, so I mean, I have to draw. But you make Tiano so. 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

0: Why are you sad? 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
1: Jesus.
0: Na ye chu moja wo susu mo. Me si wo radio ya wo dia to we. 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I am mentam so try.
1: Jesus.
0: So ye be kuda fi we.
1: Hey,
0: I

0: by thunder. 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Your case will be too hot for the enemy to handle. Your case will be too hot for the enemy to handle. Your case will be too hot for the enemy to handle. Baby, be a bow with him. Say, Anadio. Say, a daytime. Ni prebia on Nante. Adam, we are duty. Adam, we pay the yenty. By divine authority, we cast that person by fire. Anadio. A ready assaulting. The few will some over the years. A ready assaulting. Shem come to us. Say ready di for. Afisende. Afisende. Afisende. Me shem come at us. Bible say, and thou shall make a decree. And it shall be established. Jesus said, now we put him. Akasem. Na mi nyanku po me sum. Nebe ye juma. Mi ni ma di inti ya wudu radio to ha. Minima dientia and nana you wouldn't have one pie. But you didn't come on this particular platform for just say oh back again. But I prophesy over your life. And yet by this time, whatever that you have spoken into the earth, there shall be a manifestation. There shall be a manifestation. There shall be a manifestation. We declare 24 hours. Uba sudaye. 24 hours. Uba sudaye. 24 hours. Uba sudaye. 24 hours. Uba sudaye. Eya dance die die. Eya dance die die. In the name of Jesus. Anajui. Mini maybe I will tell you. But ye be pa. A radio page nipa. Okume nipa. Or shiny penny when I'm not. Oh, my when you was you shall recover. Shall recover. I feel I'm going to hear you. And you may feel you say never back. I feel I'm going to hear you. But a number of you will say in a rush. Won't say back. Say back. In the name of Jesus. Amen.
1: Onra and then it let you be
2: for question and near bomb person.
1: He's yesterday.
2: Oh, he said when he started because the leading is the Holy Spirit in tea. A non stop. And ya fina, ya bejuni di ebeka biyao. Believe you are blessed tonight. Because season ya ye womui, fianka wokra odia ya kai. Matthew chapter 11 verse 12. Kingdom na minu mienu ye womu no, niya ma ye fa womu no, ye fani niya denso. And yet that the bani mama base mo. And the impenifor crazy or sleepy, pimpin' a crat and rubbing. A ye nibris woo, a nibris o. Inti, O Banda say a bomb pie say a bobby. Mediana Metaka say a crystal for our moon pen piano. They have another alternative. Because if you don't have another alternative, read through the scriptures. Obekacher say, Adia. Yene urade a ye power ye ni akwantio ne ye juma ni ye die free ni wono ade a waka se ye nyeda ye mbre ho e ye mpaibo. Pray without ceasing. Enti ono urade no a waka asem ni wonnim de wo mpaibo. You may not have what you ask, but you may have what you didn't ask. Ono bibia wo de what you need ene be ma not what you want. Because you did what you want in my be and not a dube cool womb watching. Into a bemo de here be preserve who am not babble 20 or did the open my war, you have life to enjoy it. ana dwunzo so urade nhira odifo kosa. That was a very powerful one. And Tama was asking, and me friend, I would say I won't be here. And then I wasn't too sure, say, because that was supposed to be last week.
3: Yes.
2: And I work out fine, I see between China name. Emma, Spain, say, Argentina, ma, yen kama. Omo mbe susu yi. Omo mbe di awre wo di awre ho. What a Ghana ha Messi skill benya yi. One Ghana crown fans and nonzo usu bua no. 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East drum we su da. East drum wa ka ye su da do e do born at in the man ka mu ajis. E su da. 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Odi vo jami shao.
3: Amen o, shao.
2: Jami shao papa papa panti. Na eye tutu nti emra fletch frey. Awo confirm ye se obeba no. But then awoni First Samuel chapter 30.
3: Ayayaya.
2: Na maye mi note nti ewo me phone no so.
3: Oh.
2: And me friend say wo me he awo me bo a. Enti na me target na so dia na recovery me dia na restoration
3: haya hallelujah
2: oh I want e wa phone no so make say
3: yes yes
2: oh yes
3: wow
2: na na me be handle from celebration
3: kaya
2: because Bible said they went to war they had victory over their enemies so they were coming with joy ecstasy with happiness but omo bedru ya amalakati for ya you much for from and many Christians enya something to celebrate but aya na ye short lived a truncate just like that a two chat omo ni je wie peye
3: enwie peye
2: ensipi because of an evil occurrence be na be bom
3: yes yes
2: na say no
3: yes yes yes
2: then I was going to talk about it na ya hwe what brought about I want say a woman to one their celebration was cut off we say it was cut short no to nchen ya Bible say David and then mrant ni su ya to the point say no mani asin su obrasa.
3: Yes.
2: So their joy was turned to sadness.
3: Asana bonzampe.
2: Their enemies were making sadness.
3: Yes. Yes.
2: And what did they do? One. The Ubisa war be no match John 10:10 was here.
3: Say
2: they did two out of the three.
3: Okay.
2: Which was say the devil commit not but to steal.
3: To kill
2: and destroy. Amalakite for no kuno menku Bible was specific say. Omenku obi a. But they stole and they destroyed because of mutual jato Ziglag Eshino. So you see, Nanka at the banty Ubos and I'm saying Yamia no Kafo. Oh I'm Pau.
3: Hallelujah.
2: Oh Uncle Kuya no Kafo. Reason why I'm a war union mubia, they don't take season of restoration for granted. Because a Holy Spirit led.
3: Yes.
2: Or do for me trying to our phone is a CIA.
3: Oh yes. Yes. No, so won't mean charming through.
2: And I will be here and why I surprised them say when the church say we are led by the spirit of God. And the message by any day is very timely.
3: Amen.
2: A prophetic.
3: Amen.
2: Now I wish you say prayer point I will lead you, you know. Unko lead you, my boy, you know.
3: Jesus.
2: Oji di ni biya na wachi. O pesa July bosumi.
3: Kaya da.
2: Eko ne wiye ye. Ewe ni jiem. On fanye ne mpa e boko pem se be wie na wotwi
3: kadaba ha
2: ampao
3: kadaba ha de ya Jesus
2: a night of recovery God bless you
3: amen
2: God bless you papa papa papa papa na amjo anya time na enim kura anka o be say individuals in compa if I go ye benya bre se sama se nye nankwa ne anadwo
3: yes yes
2: ebrun samu nya ne se huna odi dia ye zuzu nya se be sha ta
3: debi
2: enti ye betan so ehia biem
3: yes
2: na ye be je di se odi fo be ba ntem na
3: amen
2: ya sha se eight working
3: amen
2: ni enya 50 non stop minutes na
3: amen
2: na ye je break bu nsam nyuma
3: amen
2: river so bi person o connected to you are na to me say empire no Joshua's
3: hallelujah
2: na director nso ba na mse kai gudu za na ba no and then they said to catch you who are down mountain before the river bed and that they were you see akobia no obeba from oh odi ba want na me pay one no said ya ya o si jiji asem no no
3: yes
2: and it's all I was told by a man of God because Oko Benihin
3: okay
2: program as ya you obia na tena front seat
3: there
2: be you obia keke asor wono kura wo ba no kura nyo won kura fo na betina front seat eye no kura fo because iron sharpens iron
3: yes yes yes
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3: kaya ya
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3: amen
2: amen and amen
3: amen
2: odi for so people so connect with you a
3: me pa 0246
2: mhm
3: 40
2: mm-hmm.
3: 42
2: mm-hmm.
3: 90
2: ebiem
3: 0246 40 42 90
2: 0246
3: 40 42
2: 42 90
3: na
2: but one about me what about me afrew
3: me ba cho obi bia opɛ eradensa e won abrabu obetumi afrew me at any time na whatever that it is you know ye ndi hu nkomo na ehwe de Awurade betumi aye na me wo Santa Maria Santa Maria Elank Jehovah Witness asore ne nche wa Tuesday anope biara se ama me ye prophetic service
2: wonderful
3: enti brana be hwe Awurade nyankopon abesa
2: ano pattern me na chaze
3: ano pa starting 9
2: na
3: ya pon 12:1 thereabouts.
2: Okay. Yes. And now, Tuesday is your prophetic service.
3: Yes.
2: Wonderful.
3: Prophetic service. I know you're come shan kwa ne sunsun adwuma kwa. Enti, me so bi biara Tuesday no, all pe baby abom pa ye no. Me so you was Santa Maria Elank. And yes, as you kwesi ada so, kwesi ada me ye Santa Maria. Pon 10. 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And see, you heard there right away.
2: All right.
3: Amen.
2: Yeah, metia, sir.
3: Amen.
2: And see, so, even before I said on a Tuesday, but so crying, be a na, emergency situation be a.
3: Yes.
2: Wow, to me, so be a drone, the AJ. Nyamini pa, yamia be a new was in sumu. Edin, who Jim was real at the Mawa. Would you for number if fray? 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
2: 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Oh, and say, Obi, gift you. Gift to us a shunamite neighbor. I was told him they are making.
5: Yes, yes.
2: Why is it Shina my tiny barno?
5: Yes.
2: Now, when you give to first day, birthday, I check the bar, you know. Ah. Oh, your police knew be who Bravo Jepa. Huh. Oh, get your idea, Nini. And I said, Devendeman. I reference a happy birthday from Getty. Let me say, hey, sir. Why, dear, not. She can't also buy my dear woman, no sooner she took us through Kakra. And to give to Yaminshano, pa, Yaminshano. And Naki. I won Naki, dear. Monday night in one, and Naki at the bayou.
5: Wow.
2: Naki of Akawi. Government Hospital Administration. Oh, Nakia, dear. And Medobibias, pa. Na, where dear? Dapon. Where? I, Prophet Abraham Besmagezi. And I, Prophet Victor Baba Gezi. Oh, I will never hear ye mini birthday, no. 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All right, so on that note, you better must say, and then you bring so season of restoration. You better so focus as it. And prayer with you, Mammy Abu Yankayon, not young Femvie. Namia Dumwa, if you are that ebay, the last day of the month of July, and into Presbyterian Church of Ghana, Caris Congregation, Ewa Fadama, ebay, pray into the month. Now this Friday, team season of restoration, Yebeba, Yene Caris Congregation of the Presbyterian Church of Ghana, Yebe Kamoho, Naye Naya Bompaye Fri July Mu, Eura August Mu, and Tudru Fadama Bombay, Bisa Caris Congregation, Aye Yirakwankra, Nefiadei, Bra, Nayam cross over from the 7th month into the 8th month. Now, oh, bounce a swap. I are ready to buy a bonfire, a bottle of water, and a fruit of your choice. Yamisha, amen.

Ota. When I will go, I am so much. I'm an enemy, so much. But if I would hear me, so said Jesus Christ, the woman.